0: I'm Judith Chinenye. Now the news in details. The Eastern Northeast Development Council has expressed concern over the growing issue of vandalization of public and private property in the area. The Secretary to the Eastern North Development, Mr. Robert Unabo, disclosed this on Monday while speaking as a guest on the Eastern Binoculars radio program, Eastern Perception of Public Today. Mr. Unabo said the situation was a matter of serious concern to the council and the government, stressing that it is the responsibility of government to protect lives and property. According to him, the council has been mandated to constitute a committee to monitor the situation and take steps to check and stop the activities of vandals. He further called for collective efforts from residents and other stakeholders to combat vandalism in the community. The council secretary yesterday cautioned residents against taking the law into their own hands. He urged members of the public to report suspected vandals and other suspicious activities to the appropriate security agencies, including the Nigeria Security and Civil Defense Corps, NSCDC, for necessary action. The reports.
1: The issue of regarding vandalization of public and private property,
2: yes,
1: is one of these major concerns for this new administration, because the governor, His Excellency Senator Mori Okpebo Omama, they concerned about public and private properties,
2: yes,
1: in Edo State. And because this issue is a major issue that concerns the governor of the day, because his core duty is to protect lives and property. That is why he was elected to be our governor.
2: Yes.
1: And for the council as well, he has given us, has mandated the council now try to put up committees, several committees. Now there's about Astopi, Agbon, these Hausas and other Iwokisama, Ne Louis, this Iron Benji and
2: Scavenging,
1: Kodem Ayose, Imamama Muonose, so that our people should be aware from door to door information on how to combat this issue, so that Okigi will stop. I believe Maria Kokugbe Aswo Onohomi okay reports to the appropriate body.
2: Yes.
1: And again, Ma take a law into our hands. Ami Amoria, Amausa, Amwesan, Amwigbira, okay reports to the nearest police station. Then I think this body, NCDC, Imama Mobowo, this converging combating, okay report to my AKRST.
0: In a separate news, Edo State Governor Senator Monday Olo on Monday said the appointment of 4,000 special assistants was not an issue, reaffirming his administrative commitment to taking governance to the grassroots. The governor stated this on Monday during a meeting with APC members from across the 18 development areas of the state at Government House, Benin City. In a statement by his media aide, Patrick Ebojele, Ebojele expressed appreciation to party members for their support and emphasized the importance of unity within the APC. We will take a short break now. Stay to come. Extra kit bandit moving from Zamfara to KB. Please stay tuned.
3: 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News.

0: states. According to the source within the security circle, the armed group was moving on motorcycles and had divided itself into three formations as it advanced into the area. The development has highlighted tension in communities around the borders, with some residents reportedly fleeing their homes and moving to safer locations as security forces intensify efforts to contain the attackers. To wrap up the news, a quick recap of headlines again. Eastern Northeast Council moves to tackle vandalization of public and private property. Appointment of 4,000 SAs not an issue, says Obolo. Airstrike hit bandits moving from Zamfara to KB. And this will be today on the news on the hour. Thank you for listening. I am Judith Chineye. Have a nice day.
1: Ege nare kahi ebe sunu oto isan la oto edo ramu oto Nigeria rebe oiko na be san radio wa mu owo wa zore babulu bare kawan ho
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We is a binoculars radio program, naturally, is a perception on politics today. 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Again, as soon as you care, remission at your scavage of a bogey, even the castle, is so early, or

0: 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The whole 8 local government area, the state in a year, where those states. 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
2: Platforms. First from the local sport. Nigeria's junior Yellow Greens made a fourth start to the 2028 ICC Under-19 Men's T20 World Cup Africa Division 2 qualifier, suffering a 5-wicket defeat to Uganda in their opening match in Rwanda on Sunday. In a separate news, Harry Kane has been awarded the European Golden Shoe for the 2025-26 season after finishing as Europe's leading league goal scorer. Bein Sport reported on Monday that the England captain earned the prestigious individual award following another profiling campaign with Bayern Munich. Kane scored 73 goals across this season, including 12 for England, matching his best international return since the 2021-22 campaign. In another development, Arsenal manager Mikel Arteta has admitted the club wants to sign another defender after his side lost 3-2 to Borussia Dortmund in the Emirates Cup final. Speaking after the preseason defeat, Arteta said Arsenal had conceded

0: stand for. Get listed.
1: Executive so Breakon has offered $500 million to Peter Okoye to challenge his twin brother Paul Okoye in a celebrity boxing fight. So offered Peter the money during his performance on Sunday night. A viral video on social media captured Soso in a crowd raising up his phone to show the offer to Peter, who was performing on the stage. The text that was displayed on Soso's phone read, $500 million to fight your twin in a boxing match. This is coming amid the ongoing financial dispute between Peter, the one half of the defunct Afrobeat duo P-Square, and his twin brother, Paul. In a separate news, still on the entertainment news, TikTok creator Amadio Elizabeth Aminata, popularly known as Chavis, has debunked rumors that she barbed her hair for her wedding as part of her marital rites. Speaking in a video podcast, Chavis explained that she barbed her hair because her stylist requested her to do that. She said, "The wedding is finally over and I am super happy. I am proud of myself and my husband. Speculating that I barbed my hair for my wedding as part of my tribal marriage rite. Shut up. I barbed my hair because I wanted my hair in

0: 0824 or 0802670145.
1: Oh yeah.
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3: Welcome to ASAM Binoculars Radio, is business news, the headlines. Global stocks rise as weak U.S. jobs data eases rate fears. Tax revenue hits 27 trillion naira after 130% surge. I am Edna Fawaz, now the business news in details. Stock rose Monday as investors peered their belts on a Federal Reserve interest rate hike after data showed thousands of U.S. jobs were lost in July. Though another spike in oil prices dented sentiment, tech firms enjoyed a fresh boost of buying following a volatile run in recent weeks, with Japanese and Korean chip makers leading the charge. Meanwhile, Nigerians' tax collections have surged by 130% in less than 3 years, rising from 12.3 trillion naira in 2023 to 27.1 trillion naira as of July 2026, the Nigeria Revenue Service has said. The Revenue Authority attributed the sharp increase to the digitization of the tax system, the enactment of 4 new tax reform laws, the transformation of the revenue service, and an executive order aimed at closing loopholes in the tax system. With this, we end the business news from ASAM Binoculars Radio. I am Edna Fawaz. Thank you for listening. Have you

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1: 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First, the headlines. Putin pushes 409,000 recruit drive with $56,000 bonuses and coercion. Iran demand U.S. lift blockade. Pay war damages.
2: 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Kenneth Oboku, I see what you want. 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
3: And good listeners out there, and a lovely welcome to your favorite show, Entertainment Gist. While well, always been to you from your Make Sense radio station, ASAM Binoculars Radio Uromi. And I'm your host, Miss Judike, in case you tune in for the first time. Yes, Nami the back of MISC. So today, information, Yakba, I gather information. Where I want you to see today, all the story, all the things, and like that happening, what happened today for that side of entertainment industry. Make you just sit down well. I know they where noise go distract you at all because you don't need noise. You just need listen so that you go get waiting they happen and also you go follow for waiting, you know, the latest updates now. They happen for Niger and you still there, you do updated. So my people, now so you be for that side. No dull moment, make we sharply go on a short musical break. As I talk and before, no dull moment. Dance to that there. Small chinkly musical break and they come back to give you the full info. I know we come on anything. I will give you the full info as the HOT. I'll be right back after this short.

there. The gbege can happen. Yes, we are giving her the update of yesterday was that Two-Face was performing in Abuja, a newly opened club where they book Two-Face to come perform. Now, and that is where you be. As in there, there in new wife, baby Natasha, comes from the place with talks. People in hire me, they go, you know, help him deal with the husband. As he come reach the place, come they find the husband, the information come reach the husband, say waiting they happen. Now, there the matter takes start, my people. So, as it happened, they can't unfollow each other. Yes, now Two-Face unfollow the Natasha. Can't tell and say, you know, they're interested for the relationship, maybe the marriage again. And I know, say some people, they know they take no for an answer. Yes. Somebody like Natasha, I know she'll say she won't take no as an answer. As she don't enter that marriage like this, she don't tandangi the bang. You know, they go anywhere. As Two-Face say, you know, they do again, now there, the matter takes time. Because they say, we cry here, nobody will go anywhere. As Two-Face on full arm, it can't reach today. When Two-Face go, they perform for that is shocking 50 years on stage concert. Yes, for that place. As Two-Face go, they perform. So he can't tell everybody say that is to confirm, because he can't be like say the thing a rumor. He say how things they be for Niger. Go hear them for one person, go hear them for second blogger, and until the person where they involved, like.

retrace his step. That kind of thing now, which means he's no longer interested in Natasha, nor her love, nor anything at all. He don't go face front. Will be the first wife where him and Two-Face, you won't get wahala before, but you don't go back to Annie. You get now where people can't wait there that show. One of the fans can't shout, say, now love. Oh, he said, which love? He said, the person in the crease where we say, how you go talk, call that one love person? Where higher talks may they come by you for stage? Yeah, that one I love. Also, say, you tell and say, no, they do again. But wait, though, person where you love, you feel how, mom? Because me myself, I don't really understand why people. Where you say you love first person, you can say, we are no longer in love again. Maybe we'll go our separate ways. You can say, no, before I go, I go must do you something bad. But that one I love, although we don't really know waiting day. Therefore, secret way they know they tell us. But the one way they talk for public, now we really hear. So it is there, confirmed, and it's official that the Two-Face and the Natasha, no, they in love again, no. Nagbasbos now they happen for that place, my people. So the next thing for where I carry come today will be about the Peace Square Gbege. I tell you, I'm gonna give you the update. Yes, now my work be that one. May I go just make yourself sit down for your house, eh? No, don't worry. If you no get internet, no worry.

themselves. When that man come enter, they analyze the ghost. Some people come even confused. Say, waiting they happen. Now, when one of the Nollywood actors will be Frank Otters, come one with that man yesterday. Say, may he just come on hand for that matter, because that one a family something. As it they happen today, we come still say, with that man don't seek ring light again. What they tell people say about 13,000 people unfollowed Ray Dark Man. As that since the time we started to do the video of Biscuit and the brother, right? Because the way they analyze the things, some people be like if they support Paul and if they support Jude, because of that they can't be unfollowed on for social media. So today, the headline where Carrie comes to the Ray Dark Man bows to pressure, withdraw from Biscuit family film. Yes. Now today, he can say, I wash my hand come up for Peter Okoye matter of Biscuit and his brother matter, because as 13,000 don't unfollow him on social media. How many people remain? Although where that man get millions of followers, but say one person follow you, even if na half person, but sharp, you just add one follower. They always add something. Not be saying that I do that engagement suit, you give a thing you mean. And again, you get as you be say, yourself will be activist. Your Ray Dark Man is known as social media activist. Person, people don't always like you. He is widely loved. Now, I come with this particular topic, this family feud of Peter and Paul, P Square. It can't take style, people can't diverse. Say they know.

yesterday, Peter and Paul, say may they come together, because normally we two, you know, for Nigeria and Peace Square. I mean, not be so. Even so many people don't know their real name as Peter and Paul. Now, Peace Square, they know before. They can't separate. Everybody can't answer their own separate name. So that creator can't debate them. Say, when they come back together. Some people, they talk. Oh. Some people are using that thing to create content and make their own money. But who they involve, now in the thing they affect most? The two brothers, or the other brother self. Eh? Where according to the

It has on a narration or narrative. It is say people say now the elder brother put the yawa for inside there. For inside him and his three brother, they claim everything he gets. They do this and all that and all that. Almost the story long. But my own be say nothing like peace. Abi, what do you think? You know, say family when no get peace there. How dare they take invade there or even penetrate? It very very easily. Do you understand? If family they united, two brothers, still even if not this, no not they united. Nothing. If anything won't happen, I go join hands together, take pull them like a full force we wanna be now. But now we say they don't they divided. It's still inside that peace square matter. This so offer Peter 500 million naira to challenge Paul in a boxing fight. You see, this is going to enter caricature matter. As Peter, they perform for stage. So this is Nigerian billionaire music executive, where they call So Soberekon. You know what he do? Because the matter that happened between Peter and Paul now, the peace of Peter of peace square. Normally say no go start and they go for events now. People they call up as he go, they perform for stage. This

go fight with his brother. Like the celebrity boxing now, so that they will know who get power pass. You get, so why he can't give her that money? Because it just feel like a, because everybody, some people now believe Peter, while some believe Paul, and others they decide that either brother will be Jude. You know where the matter they go together. Like nothing is coming together again. The way it is just there now. Their story is not coming in one place. This Peter, they narrate different thing. Paul, they narrate different thing. Their Jude also, and even their eldest brother Henry, constantly come, they narrate a different story of how everything started and how everything is going. Now, to end there, to cut the long story short, this billionaire music executive will be so, he can give Peter 500 million naira. May he call him brother Paul, the twin now, may they come for stage. Like that kind of fight now, we portable and the Kasefe fight, you remember? That kind of thing, celebrity boxing, may they come box for stage so that people will know who really, really get power pass. But sure say, now this thing be the solution where they need for this kind controversy, ability you think. You

0: Second was their court wedding, then traditional wedding, and the white wedding. Everything done they complete though, Bella and Jarvis, now husband and wife. Now, during the white wedding, we can see say the Jarvis will be the bride, he can shave her hair, like he barb her hair. You get so people come they ask questions, say, what thing will make the wife of Bella to go barb hair after her traditional wedding? They come the people now, you know how they be bloggers, they no really know what thing happened. There's this speculation, rumor, come they circulate everywhere that it's because of the Yoruba tribe, like because Bella is from a western part of Nigeria, you get, so maybe because of their traditional rites, so where they need to perform some rites, you get, so that's why Bella Jarvis need to shave her hair. So the thing has been there, and so many people actually believed the first person that started. You know, say rumor they always start from one person, then it will start to the spread. You know, say person they always does something, they spread like rumor. Nothing spread fast or faster than rumor. Now, so rumor they always spread though, even past wildfire. So the first person started it, and others follow suit. They are posting it, giving different captions that Jarvis shaved her hair because of her tribal rights. Now today Jarvis they answered them yes. According to her, a video where she posts, she made it clear and open that it wasn't because of tribal rights or anything that made her shave her hair. It's because of the kind of fronter, like the hairstyle that she wanted to put on her white wedding. That's why she had to shave up the hair, so that the thing will fit in very well, like fit in perfectly. Okay, hope she has answered your question. That way then your mind no be am really happen. You know, say some people they go just say
1: make we celebrate our vision
0: they will.

conscious something will happen for her marriage, where she feel sharing it online could serve as a lesson or, yes, advice to other married women. According to her, Econ, they get a small misunderstanding with her husband. You know, as it be now, misunderstanding is inevitable in marriage, in as much as two people are involved. And even if it's not marriage, living together in a house or staying together in a place, definitely misunderstanding will definitely happen. So as you can't get the misunderstanding with your husband, they can't banter word now, they can't exchange words.

0: So out of anger or annoyance, she can't say the husband gets away. Like the way some lady go even say, you get lost, leave me alone, get the hell out of here, get lost and never come back because you are angry. So the only thing where this woman talk or say the husband be, just leave me alone and get away. Get away, and the husband can't say, okay. Now the husband come up for house. He come off his phone. Stay away for 1 day, 2 days, 3 days, and the fourth one. 4 days, oh, now the husband stay for outside. When the wife can't calm down now, he come, they call the husband for phone, they call him. You know, like, you know, you go at all. That time, the devil wait till I may tell the husband, may get away. He don't disappear. You know, they call the brother-in-law, contact people so that they feel know whether the husband they there. Last, he can reach the brother-in-law and he can reach the husband. He can they beg and may come back. Now, the last way they inside, say, as everything can happen, finish. Like, the wave is already over. She came online to share this so that she will advise married women, the mothers and the intending married women, to learn this as a lesson, because according to her, she already learned this as a lesson, never to say it again. If she's angry, according to her, the only thing she will need to do is to keep quiet. Have you waited? You think, just keep quiet, because you know why? If you're angry and you allow your emotions to control you, you might say something you will regret later. That's just a simple truth. You might say something you will end up regretting later. Imagine telling your husband you should get lost. And you know the Bible say there is power in spoken word, there is power in that song. Tongue is the smaller part of the body, but it controls the whole universe. Now, telling your husband get lost, some of them where they always use that kind of word, but she, in her own case, she didn't use that word, she only said get out. And the husband understood, because why? Some people, when they are angry, They react differently. You know, some people react differently when they're angry. Some will tell you, some will beat you, some will yell, some will shout, but some will keep quiet. But now, according to her, she don't learn to keep quiet when she's angry. And again, if you are a type that love talking when you're angry, just learn that keeping quiet is the best answer. Because when you're angry and you're talking back at your husband, you must say something you will regret later. Or you might say something that will affect your life, affect the life of your husband, or even the life of your children, because you are angry. So make an alert, no, because learning is a continuous process. Even after
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So tomorrow I'll be bringing another fresh package on entertainment gist. Before then, keep listening to A Standby Not Last Radio Uromi. I remain your host, Miss GDK. Have a lovely day and bye bye.

0: Agogi Gbeva, Edegbelo, Boni Ukina Yena, Uki Nozilele 2026, Ayana Tamokbe Atamoko Tamorewe, Belala Mien, Oto Edo, Elanle Nekheke B, Eran Nekheke, Ekisabwa Nyenwe, Vono Seman, Vono Seman, Chenwo, Nomea.
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And I'd like to welcome you back from that break. And if you're just joining in, this is Sport Review with Big Billy right here in the building. Starting from the Super Falcons camp, a new champion will emerge at the 2026 Women African Cup of Nations in Morocco. After defending champions, Nigeria were eliminated by Cameroon in the quarterfinals on Sunday. South Africa, who also won the title in 2022, were eliminated by host Morocco on Saturday. The indomitable Lioness produced a resilient display in Casablanca to end

survived a dangerous crush into the area, but Gift's mother was unable to make a clean connection after Kimeru had dealt comfortably with the initial threat. The Super Falcons continued to push forward and came closer again in the 28th minute. Through Rosala and Babajide, delivery found Jennifer Ichegini in a promising position, but her effort was well.

inspired from. The Showstopper produced one of the suits of the tournament in the 70th minute, stretching out a strong hand to deny Uche Nakano's powerful nearly double the advantage 6 minutes from the time, with Atata and Nai were struck free kick from a tight angle, forcing Azuze into a sharp save with the Nigerian goalkeeper tipping the effort over the crossbar. The defending champions threw everything forward in the closing stage and almost find extra time through substitute Esther Okunkwo. After using her pace to beat her marker, Okunkwo sent a left-footed effort and agonizingly wide off the post, with substitute Ashraf Tola open for a simple layoff beside her. Cameroon head firm through the final minute to see a memorable victory, eliminating the 10-time champions and punching their ticket to the 2027 FIFA Women's World Cup in Brazil. Following Nigeria's defeat, the Super Falcons will face South Africa on Thursday for a place in the Inter-Confederation World Cup playoffs, with the features determining one of Africa's representatives at the qualifying tournament. In another info,

Cameroon qualified for the expanded 16-team tournament and have continued to defy expectation, progressing to the last four without a defeat. Their latest victory came against Nigeria, the most successful nation in World Cup history, with Cameroon producing a disciplined performance to secure a place in the semi-final. For Eto'o, the achievement

players are a team that has approached the tournament with confidence and without fear, despite being considered outsider before the competition. The midfielder who featured prominently in the Cameroon's youth setup before making the setup to the senior team will now hope to help the Lioness maintain their unbeaten run as they target a place in the final. And with that info, I shall quickly observe a break, and when I'm back, I'll be giving you more info on the program. Please stay glued to your radio set, don't touch the dial. Be believable right back after the

0: organization saying the move will provide greater sanctity for members, association, commercial partners, and supporters. In a statement published on its website,
1: Star Express with KC Records.
0: While developing important new prospects that will create additional opportunity at senior and youth level, the statement said. CAF said the Total Energy CAF African Cup of Nations Kenya, Tanzania and Uganda 2027 will be held from June 19th to July 17th, 2027, with the qualifying competition beginning in September 2026. According to CAF,

have Chukwa Chupacabra will be staged in South Africa on November 8, 2026. The match will feature Total Energy CAF Champions League winner Memoladi Showdown against Total Energy CAF Confederation Cup holder USM Angola. CAF said the feature will kick off at 3 p.m. local time, 1 p.m. GMT. CAF also announced host country for each major youth competition. Ghana will host the Total Energy CAF.

if necessary, sporting and organizational requirements are met. The proposed competition, CAF said, will provide additional competitive pathway for young female players. Morocco will host the Futsal African Cup of Nations from October 12th to 21st, 2026, while Senegal will host the CAF Beach Soccer African Cup of Nations in November. At club level, CAF said the draw for the preliminary round of the Total Energy CAF Cup Champions League and Total CAF Confederation Cup 2026-2027 had been completed. The first preliminary round of both competitions will take place from September 4th to 5th, with the return leg scheduled for September 11th to 13th. CAF also said work had advanced on the proposed African Nations League, with the competition format discussed by its executive committee. The progress across this competition is an important step in CAF's objective of creating more stable and predictable African football calendar, the statement said. CAF added

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Featuring conservationists Dr. Samson Da'an and Mr. Imosime Ibode of the AP Leventis Ornithological Research Institute, Jos Plateau State. Date is Tuesday, 11th August 2026, 12 noon is the time. 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

From us from Eastern Binoculars Radio, my listeners out there, I throw a salute because you people are wonderful. Make no worry, everywhere good, in fact, everywhere still. Make no boil more rice, meaning sit down, relax, because we get plenty to dish out from this place. This is our fourth Chukwumata Croco program on the call. My people, now do. I'm a first source, the theologian, if you call me Mr. T. Now, me, they anchor this program on to the common matter from old school level, carry call new school level, based on behold, old things have passed away, and behold, everything don't become new happenings, updates, recent things. Yes, so, with the apple for Abodo country, Nigeria, and beyond. Therefore, for this, our Nado program, our SAP number will feature command for this program, 9B00519181839. My recording WhatsApp number again for clarity's sake, 00519181839. Our another program source is Everly, now from newspaper, Vara Online, social media network, Facebook friends, and other sources. Yes, so go right on before we go mark our final break. Now the time be this to start. Yes, so now the time be this to start. So, you never say Mr. Ejelegis when I tell you the other time. Say this man now, the law reporter from Arise TV, say that guy, don't talk say VDM, lie to Arise TV, and I say no lie, no the VDM mouth, which he relate with Arise TV when I be say man, this kind of gist, I don't know what you got up for this kind of matter, suppose no what they talk from there still on the, based on the findings from me I read. Whether now a day before yesterday, yes, if I'm not mistaken, yes, so concerning that finding, say, VDM now, say, no lie in the lie, you know, that's time, my people, because I read them loud and clear, yes, that is so, concerning the chief of Ejira, now nobody saw for there that time now, whether they complain, they talk one or two, say, man, matters up, oh, because this will not be just matters up like that, this one have to do with death, because when you are dead, that's the end of the road for someone to die, I'm missing now, eternity, you know, go see a valley, So, concerning this kind of gist now, whether they talk now, say, man, VDM, change proof and all the matter, say, you know, clear. So, I might just quickly record the findings again, based on people won't be say they're not there with us, that they would have read them. So, now, one of them I will read, don't be every, I had on the 26th, 8th, 2024, Prince Ademola Akinkoye, son of sitting chief of Nigerian land, was also murdered in broad daylight, and the matter reported to the police, but investigation has not been concluded. You know that time, my people, as we hear that kind of name for the at all, chief of Nigerian land, you know, see straight away, saying the same story when I tell him at that time. So, that to talk this one now, Mr. Man, KIP, and of a truth, when this, man, so, when this man, in a jail, so, as the devil, they question, and they ask, I know you see better proof, you don't see proof when you test and say, yes, yes, I know why. So, what you joke on the talk, say, why it does say, and see, the police, they do their best, or to say, man, they try their purpose, they follow instruction, you understand, because all those police, officers, military men, now instruction on that day. You say now they have no instruction where they give them. They handle the case, now they follow. So VDM just the lie, they talk plenty. Now so, it's a little for them. So more common they talk another one. Now say peace square, see man. See, it matter when in the day until Peter and Paul Gist, when everybody know, even till today. When we see many men in the Chukma, they talk pull, see man. But they try day one and one on one based on same blood, same day when they enter planet Earth as they play. So everybody, the three level body to talk put on to say, man, it is what disgusting, say, man, no shine for eye at all, say, man, they try day well. So with that again, Daddy Shoki, it don't express in the own side, say, for your disappointment over that kind of gist when you say it don't take for granted, not be today, not be yesterday. But they recall that side made things they were. Understand, see the matter they destroy Africa biggest music, so that they show can I pull this one come out for punch a newspaper. So that one. Now for that one, I'm still on that one again, my people. Man, don't forget.
Fekuchukmout for Honorable Natasha with her husband on too, you know, understand? So with some drama reportedly unfolded in Abuja and on a certain night, you know, understand? I don't want to be precise, you know, so that one, for that one, my people. So as the Idibia, so when follow P-Square single, girl, I can't believe, see, you too fine past your mama, but I know that is impossible. Yes, so not be another person than Two-Face Idibia. So Two-Face Idibia, don't make the people crazy again for one night, you understand? He did on stage event reality, you know, to say a joke. So as they play, so I can call the scene and say that drama between Two-Face and the Honorable Natasha. So where they acted in an unusual way, because why I call them like that, because those guys and they don't used to bring out their dirty linen outside, and you know the now. So my people, Natasha, this on her unusual into the ceremony ground there, where Two-Face they perform well for Abuja on guide, you know, we say, you know, Honorable, suppose they were guide with many security, they bouncing. So anyway, Sha, maybe she's scared because there's a song that goes on viral before now, way back, I can remember when BC man, they say, Ashawo boy, hey, Ashawo boy, don't go, hey, oh boy, yo. So that kind of gist now, you got answer us on our WhatsApp page, when BC, sorry, before now, concerning this chief, VDM, the content creator, but they say, like, and those musicals, P-Square, Daddy Shoki, and the disappointment when he feel about their matter. So my people, with Two-Face and a wife, so finally, so now there now we'll match our break. Finally, for today, based on time, factor things, you understand? So I remain a force of theologian. If you call me Mr. T, see you same time, same station. It's a Banacolas Radio, tomorrow by the grace of God. Bye for now, my people.

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0: Hear me motto. 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
1: God the Father Almighty. 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

0: to do.
1: Social media feels like the world's wild west, Hada. 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Propaganda, marketing noise fill every space. Noise. But not anymore. Because now the people have a voice in it. Introducing One Community Network.

people, now the sweet voice of my guest for the building, now be that. Sharply, before we will continue with the program, make we enter market, make we do some commercials, and we go also play music, make we take relax ourselves before we go continue with the program. Make we not go anywhere.

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All right, my wonderful country people, I welcome everybody back from that short break. And for those who enjoyed the joining in this one of the program, we call my people, when they reach you from the stable of Ace and Binoculars Radio with Big Billy. And I come.

I think from my own point of view, the schools first, I want to talk about the school first. Yes, in our extracurriculum, you can find out that almost all the subjects now have this topic of the drug misuse and abuse in our youth. I still want to let the school owners, mostly the private school owners, to make sure that they are always very careful watching the children they are teaching, observing their attitudes, their characters, their mode of conduct, and their

0: 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Thank you, sir.
1: Okay, my better country people, I hope you will hear everything when Mr. Willa Dima talk for the matter. We will carry a drop on top table today. And you know, this drug abuse, now something when we say

0: Come bring your community, let's bridge the gap. We'll take you global, put your dreams on the map. From the villages of Africa.
1: That is supposed to guide us as citizens of a nation. Now, because if you go to the Western world, you don't go see person, they smoke, they drive. But in our locality, full everywhere. And oftentimes, you keep asking yourself, which society are we building? And, you know, some people go say, the good ones, now them, they give birth to the bad ones. What will happen when the bad ones start giving birth? Automatically, the world don't turn upside down like that. But it not go happen in Jesus' name. So one thing we need to do, even as individuals, we need to create awareness in every way we can, even with your social media platform, as we talk for radio, newspaper, magazine, and so on. We should start creating awareness. And now, like, if you look at everything my brother talk, he can talk to school owners, teachers. I think the society where we deal these days is not just about you coming to class, you just teach and teach and teach, you ask questions, you give assignment. The following day, you continue in the same way. I think we should start educating children on the need to stay out of drugs. Because these children, when they teach, if after their secondary school, they end up becoming drug addicts, all through the years of you being their teacher, you don't go down the drain. Because I personally, I don't go day happy, for example, maybe children when I teach for school, hoping that in future when I see these children, some become doctors, state governors, local government chairman, pilots, engineers, lawyers, and what have you. Say they are roaming the streets with tactile clothes because their head don't follow road again. It would be a great shame even to you as a tutor who at some point in time teach these children when they were coming up. But if you see, maybe for example, in one way or the other, you meet somebody for road today or maybe tomorrow or in a few years, like, good morning, sir. Good morning, ma. The way with the person to agree to you, go understand, say, be like, say, this person know me from somewhere. And the person come to introduce himself, say, you were my English teacher way back in so-and-so and so school. You are, it's been a long time. How are you doing now? I heard those kind of greeting. You come to you say, not today, I'm a graduate. What do you study? I'll be a lawyer. You will feel very excited. You at that time, even with the peanuts when they pay you that time when you see the grumble on top, you go they satisfied, say okay, even after all the struggle going to school, even when it is raining, bad road and other economic problems when they face for this country, say you still see students after all those struggles when you come out successful in life, you go they very proud to be that teacher when you be way back. But if all these children, you come meet them, now they are into one clubhouse or another with no proper direction, you will feel disappointed. And even you as a parent, you will not be happy. Say your pikin is a drug addict. For pikin, when you pay school fees, so that the pikin will get better future. So you as a teacher, even in the assembly ground, we should educate our children. You know, they go say, catch them young. I think this is the time we start instilling in them the need to stay out of drugs. And from there, I go move to our religious leaders. Yes, preaching the word of God is very essential. You need to tell them the truth, tell them the way of righteousness. But even as that, at some point in time, we still need to deviate a little bit. While we are teaching them the way of righteousness, the way to eternal life, make we see they add all this much more thing in cooperation with what Jesus Christ taught us during his time on earth, so that even the children, even if they don't hear them from school, they go hear them for church. And that boils down to parents. Make we not leave this work for government,

0: school teachers, school owners, principal, and religious leaders too. Because any picking when they cost a head for outside, now house is for startup. You don't go fix the picking when they cost a senior for outside. You don't use the papa and mama to start already. So whatever your child is displaying outside, you don't display entire for inside house. Because they say charity begins at home. So you as a father, you as a mother, make it not just be walk up or walk up or walk up or walk. You want to be the richest man in your street. This cannot be about wealth. It's not about riches. Because if you are pursuing wealth, trying to lay down a good foundation for your children, those children, they feel scattered, they block when they lay the foundation in no distant time if they are not on the right track. So you as a parent, this will not be work when we go live for government and other institutions alone. We have a role to play. Because if the children, they misbehave for our side, if they are of good behavior, now the parents are not going to take the glory. If they are of bad behavior, now the parents go take the insult. So I think we should always try as much as possible make way they talk to our children. Picking when you born, you're not supposed to fear to talk to them. Because my people say, okra, not they grow past who plant them. Even if it happen, you go bend down, still pluck, waiting one pluck come out. So make we know they fear, because some parents these days, they fear to talk to their children. It shouldn't be like that. Make we know they fear to talk to our people. Mr. Ouzadim, I hope you still get all that thing, because they still say you they follow the thing. So yeah, make you still follow our people too.
1: Thank you, my brother. On a more serious note, you are really doing wonderfully well. And now I want to stress more on the effects of this drug abuse and use of drugs, more especially as it is today in our society, as it concerns our youth. The effects of these drugs on this youth is one, it will make you look haggard and tattered. It will make you look rough and irresponsible.
0: Even in your early 20s.
1: Yes, even, exactly. Even in your early 20s. It makes you look older than your age. It makes you look completely irresponsible when you appear to people who are supposed to assist you. Once they have found that habit in you, you see your relatives, your church leaders, even your school teachers will begin to segregate you out of their sight because they have seen you as a nuisance. You are already considered a nuisance. You will spend more money in doing these drugs instead of eating with good things with those money. You cannot save, you can never save anything. Drugs will make you will never save anything. I have opportunity to meet with one of these so-called our youths who are doing well. One of them was taking Colorado, the other one was taking Loud, and I told him, I said, how much does this cost? The other one said, the other one is $12,000. I said, you can imagine. And this is what a habit they have cultivated that they do on daily basis. Why $12,000 can keep a food in the table of a family of five or six. Now, you that have nothing doing, you that they are still paying school fees for, you that they are still buying clothes for, the pocket money they are giving to you that you are supposed to be saving for some things reasonable, like some textbooks, some worn-out slippers and shoes, you can change them yourself, get yourself some cream and look good. You cannot do that because you have indulged yourself in this habit. And most of the times, our youth find themselves into this drug as a result of peer group association.
0: Yes.
1: When you find out that your friend is trying to lure you into things that you are not fundamentally brought up with, disengage yourself from such group. It will not do you any harm if you stay away from somebody who is teaching you something that is not good. Let me be great a bit. When we talk about this drug abuse, some people are listening to us now, they're thinking it's mostly men. No. This drug abuse have even extended to our young girls. You see them take all manner of drugs. You see them smoke. You see them take eyes. You see them take all manner of drugs. Even you as the... cutting up to 20 years doing drugs. Now, our parents are out of this for now. I'm talking about the churches now and the schools. When you watch your students sew uniform that shows their laughs, you watch your members half naked in the church, you as a minister of God, you don't want to condemn such art because you want that an offering. You need money. You don't need their souls. This is the reason we are discussing this matter, and we are now pushing it to, you see, schools now. We have discussed about parents some other time. We have talked so many times about parents, how they contribute. Of course, everyone knows that every upbringing of every child starts from the home. But now, outside the home, the schools should be able to monitor the physical appearance of both the boys and the girls in their schools. That's when you begin to see some kind of habits that you need to work on. In church, the same thing, the mode of their dresses. If you dress indecently and come to the church, the ushers will usher you out. They should not even give you seats. So by the time they do it to you once or twice, you will know that you are going to the presence of God. You need to dress responsibly. Go to the street today, most of our young girls who are into this drug almost go naked on the street. Because what they have taken already, they are not seeing themselves as being naked. They are seeing themselves as being the most elegant existing human beings on the street. Why they are already mad. So I still believe our teachers, school owners, government teachers, let it not be as if I'm talking about private school owners alone. Because in government school these days, it's even more bad to talk of. Most of the teachers believe at the end of the day, nobody will pay them. Government will pay them. So they don't need to work hard. The salary must come. It's not supposed to be so. These children are our children. They are your children. Don't disintegrate. Don't say, after all, it consign you anyhow where you won't live your life. No. There is a way you come hard on them, then you withdraw and go quietly in advising them. When they have gotten out of hand, you don't beat them anymore. You advise them regularly with the word of God, with calmness of the spirit, with love. They will change. They are not born that way. They will always change. Because one thing that is constant in life is change. But the best change is changing from bad to good. Thank you very much, sir.
0: Okay, my better country people, I hope you did there. I want to still follow the program. The one when I want to quickly talk, we say, the reason why we need to actually teach our children to stay out of all these hard drugs, we say, if at the end of the day, these children, they can't really enter these drugs to an extent they become adult, addict. Even you as a parent, your money is not safe.
2: You're in trouble.
0: Your properties are not safe. Because you're picking, because you not see money to buy one hard drug or another. If he carry your landed property, he go sell out. Even you do not go, no. Because he know where your papa keep the document. He will go use the document to share that house where you they live. Somebody will come from nowhere one day, present documents, say this house he don't buy him. From who? So. Ah, now my picking, though, I don't know when. You don't buy him, you don't buy him. And at the end of the day, before you start talking of, okay, let's go to the police station or let's go to court, time they go. Mm-hmm. At the end of the day, even the court, you get the way where the matter go be, the court go say, sale when they valid because he get paper. Whether now your consent or without your consent, you don't sell it. So even we as parents, we don't go every day safe. Now let's come to the society at large. If these children don't take these drugs finish, at the start they do all manner of evil, the society is not safe. From there, if they enter one kind group when no good, from there they become kidnapper, armed robber, pocket picker, and so on. Even you, in your own house, when you build with your own money, you don't go dead safe because of the children when we allow to expose to all this nonsense when they do. So this thing not be fight when parents, government, now collective efforts that we go take fight this thing. So I go beggar.

But people, anything when you go feel done, in any way when you go feel, they advise these people, make you not keep quiet. Continue to the talk. You go to feel say the talk when you talk, they not even they hear. Out of 20, maybe 2 go don't repent or no really to you. Keep on talking. Keep on advising them. One day, that their heart will be like stone. It go soft like today bread. And everything go day okay. So you will see, say, all those you're talking for years, you not go in vain. Because at the end of the day, even the Bible talk and say, there's a great joy in heaven when only one sinner repent on earth. So if at the end of the day, all the talk when you talk for 5 years, now 2 people, you change your life, that one has something. That one has something. So make we continue to the talk. As teachers, proprietors, school owners, and so on, make we continue to the talk. Religious leaders, make we continue to the talk. Different organizations, private or government organizations, NGOs, and so on, if you have the opportunity, let's keep on talking so that these children, they go learn, so that they go know, say, all this, their use and their abuse of drugs, you know, go land them in the right path. You know, if someone wants to go say, hey, what about all those celebrities when they take all the, you cannot be comparing yourself with another person, because your life, now you get them. That person you own, now you get them. You, and the worst part, we say, you go to say, okay, my friend, they smoke, make I join and they smoke now. Hey, nothing don't do my friend. You don't know the type of immune system when that your friend gets. You feel taken one time, you sleep before you wake up, your eye don't sleep double. But that your friend will continue to the talker, nothing will happen. So make you know they put yourself till they compare another person, because you don't really know how that person take day. You know the type of blood when they flow through the person's vein. And destiny they different. Make you know they compare yourself with other people. You're saying that person don't they smoke for years, nothing don't happen to them. If you they smoke for years, nothing don't really happen to them. But if you do it for 1 week, something will happen to you. So you as a young boy, you as a young girl, make you know say all these things, you know, good. And my last advice when I go give for this program today now to our parents again. There are some parents that are into these things. They don't grow, they don't mature. Even some of them don't even get license to do all these things. No wahala. But keep it out of the reach of children. And if you want to do one, make sure say your children know they look you. Because if your children start to do one, because once they are exposed to that thing, as they are young, they will say, ah, this thing my daddy they do, my daddy they do. Ah, my daddy know they have to make I try them. That people go try and go say, ah, now like this he be. I mean, of course, not the first time. He go continue to the triumph. But before you as a parent, go no say, what I don't pass Gary. So even when you are doing this thing as a parent, make you know they involve your children. Make you know they do one when your children are there. So that this your children, they don't go learn quickly. Because if they learn from a young age, to correct them go hard. Because in just past week, I think that was last week or the week before last, I can see one video for one social media platform of one guy. He carry baby. The baby go be like maybe 7 to 8 months. The guy, they smoke. If his puff finish, he go put up for the picking mouth too. A little boy that is not even up to a year. That's not even up to a year. Imagine the danger that man they introduce that picking to now, even at that early stage of his life. So you as a parent, and you know, go really, because most parents they these days they very responsible, because all these boys will just say, okay, I don't mature now, not to get picking. They don't even know their left from their right. So you as a parent, you get a big role to play. Even if you do this thing, because you be adults, you don't cross sports in 50. Make you know they do in the presence of your children. And all these things, when you they do all this, your drugs, make you know they keep up for where your children go feel have access to that. Because one day they go say, this thing when my parents they do, when my daddy they do, make I will try and make I know I go be. And if you test them one day, you know, go ever feel come out hand. Each day when you should do your own finish, you come out, go work, it will start young. Before you go come back, everywhere don't clear, you don't go know. So as parents, make we know what they do in front of our children. So that at the end of the day, all our efforts to build a good and just society
it not go be in vain. Now the matter we carry come for the program today, now every day. Mr. Uzodima, thank you so much for all your contribution and all the advice when you give to our people for this program today. My name is Tirime Bigbini, and by the special grace of God, I go there again with another edition of the program. And until then, keep listening to Islam Binoculars Radio, and most importantly, make you stay out of trouble in our Bible.

0: they are from ASAM Binoculars Radio Uromi. First, the headlines. ASAM Northeast Council moves to tackle vandalization of public and private property. Appointments of 4,000 SAs not an issue, says Oborolo. Airstrike hit bandits moving from Zamfara to Kebbi. I am Judith Shinenye. Now the news in details. The ASA Northeast Development Council has expressed concern over the growing issue of vandalization of public and private property in the area. The Secretary to the ASA North Development, Mr. Robert Unabo, disclosed this on Monday while speaking as a guest on the ASAM Binoculars Radio Program, ASAM Perception of Public Today. Mr. Onabo said the situation was a matter of serious concern to the council and the government, stressing that it is the responsibility of governments to protect lives and property. According to him, the council has been mandated to constitute a committee to monitor the situation and take steps to check and stop the activities of vandals. He further called for collective efforts from residents and other stakeholders to combat vandalism in the community. The council secretary yesterday cautioned residents against taking the law into their own hands. He urged members of the public to report suspected vandals and other suspicious activities to the appropriate security agencies, including the Nigeria Security and Civil Defense Corps, NSCDC, for necessary action. The reports.
1: The issue of regarding vandalization of public and private property,
2: yes,
1: is one of these major concerns for this new administration, because the governor, His Excellency Senator Mori Opeu, Omama, they concerned about public and private properties,
2: yes,
1: in Edo State. And because this issue is a major issue that concerns the governor of the day, because his core duty is to protect lives and property. That is why he was elected to be our governor.
2: Yes.
1: And for the council as well, he has given us, has mandated the council now try to put up committees, several committees. Now there's about Astopi, Agbon, these Hausas and other Iwoke Sama, Nelui, this Iron Benji and
2: Scavenging,
1: Kodem Ayose, Imamama, Muonose, so that our people should be aware from door to door information on how to combat this issue so that Okiki will stop. I believe Maria Kokugbe Aswo only okay reports to the appropriate body.
2: Yes.
1: And again, ma take a law into our hands. Ami Amoria, Amausa, Amwesan, Amwigbira, okay reports to the nearest police station. Then I think this body, NCDC, Imama Mobowo, this converging combating, I can report it, my AKRST.
0: In a separate news, Edo State Governor Senator on Monday said the appointment of 4,000 special assistants was not an issue, reaffirming his administrative commitment to taking governance to the grassroots. The governor stated this on Monday during a meeting with APC members from across the 18 development areas of the state at Government House, Benin City. In a statement by his media aide, Patrick Ebojele, Ebojele expressed appreciation to party members for their support and emphasized the importance of unity within the APC. We will take a short break now. Stay to come. Airstrike hit bandits moving from Zamfara to Kebbi. Please stay tuned.
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0: Welcome back. If you're just tuning in, this is ASAN Binoculars News on the Air. Before now, I informed you that ASAN Northeast Council moves to tackle vandalization of public and private property. Appointment of 4,000 SA is not an issue, says Opevolo. Now, the rest of the news. Troops of the Nigerian Army's COA's Intervention Battalion 3 under 8th Division, personnel of the Mobile Police Force and the Air Component of Joint Task Force Operation Fasan Yawa are currently engaged in a fierce battle with a large group of armed bandits along the Zamfara-Kebbi border. The bandits, estimated at about 240, reportedly emerged from the Sangeto Gap in Zamfara State before advancing towards Makuku Town in Kebbi State. According to the source within the security circle, the armed group was moving on motorcycles and had divided itself into three formations as it advanced into the area. The development has highlighted tension in communities across around the borders, with some residents reportedly fleeing their homes and moving to safer locations as security forces intensify efforts to contain the attackers. To wrap up the news, a quick recap of the headlines again. ASAN Northeast Council moves to tackle vandalization of public and private property. Appointment of 4,000 SA is not an issue, says Opevolo. Airstrike hit bandits moving from Zamfara to Kebbi. And this will be today on the news on the air. Thank you for listening. I am Judith Chineye. Have a nice day.
2: Ege na re kahi ebe sunu oto isan la oto edo ramu oto Nigeria rere oye kona be san radio wa mu owo wa zore babulu wa re kawaho
4: abu ni wa re kawaho bi isan Binoculars Radio asalema rahi be sunu bi uro isan bevene ni ribo isan Northeast Local Government Council ikichi tai Mwekbe na remegi nekta bokwane wo na megi na yewe na realufu isti duwa aria ene kwanjina. 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Even non, I'm making a. You know, was so bandit in a little horn, a little moon, a little horry, I mean. If I be Zamfara, I only said, oh, is it 214, I'm making a. Who bought by or whatever I want it with a guy by Vijaya. But back, you know, you could listen, ma. If I'm would be well there, it I go on a coy. I'm the only one who felt it, I'm we. It's okay, that's one of the CB done it, but I mean. Any Elohon a bandit Eda Hone. You his son and now Master Marija in a Navy Isan Banaculas Radio. Meno, a mono seva show out so silly, but I did not live off because of Bojo, you are come however. Mandy Javale, Babu.
5: 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A by Sweeney, you know, do Gundin Kenokosena, no. Nihana Mikuni goes in Kuni name, a bayanaga. I do something, Anne. Came up on a guy, and so my cost of kita came a lady, see a bar, and then my queen being a baga. Udo didn't on Dibu, is it Budo didn't know? Or any cook up for one and walking canoma, and cable, and Yamele good news, Ukuchuku. And then we want to do Kundin Kensik, I'm calling, or no watching Kentabo, watching Bido. We got in Ndi kansu di na S and North East amalite wu usoro ije, ibuchi, mebi, onwobu nyebu, nkendina, ndi madu ne mebi, nake bu nye neme, ka obodo ne mwete uru, ndi nkesi na kande government wena abia. 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

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With deep respect and love, we say congratulations, Daddy and Mommy Agbami. 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

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We are one people, one destiny. Join us, the Igbo Community Network. We are all connected forever.

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0: Alive Chapel joyfully invites you to the consecration and enthronement of our bishop-elect, Rev. Dr. I.R. 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
4: 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The earliest radio is of the Niger and beyond the Atlantic. We will leave that others follow. You have to stay tuned because we are the number one electromagnetic radio station. I'm not being an attorney, yes, but, with my technical outside on the machine. I'll set my business all of you. I'll get a lot of money. Only I get to look at the radio station because we promised you and we said the affirmations and things about a constant supply of NEPA, that is the NEPA, the same power, that change the name. So that is what you have to be getting in touch with you. Today has been the 11th day of August 2026. As time goes on, we have to appeal to you with our usual programs for your listening pleasure. I'm here to make sure that you are well satisfied this very morning hour. I send my greetings to all of you there, the whole people of Fukuta LGA. You have to hook to one radio station and don't turn it down. Stay tuned.

0: Không.
1: We are
0: visiting
1: the
0: doctor,
1: what
0: are
1: you
0: going to say? Well, no, who's on the line?
1: No, don't put your
0: head. Oh, is that the executive director? Okay.

there too. I know everything is expected running. I have to remind you about our callers from the again, because there are programs where we need people to be calling on the numbers for working of minds and sensitization. If you want to get us, you have to bring a piece of paper and a beak and get us the callers number. Write it down. 090-147-80428. Again, 090-147-80428. That is the number with which we'll be talking with you on college programs and the time to delete the callers that you have to serve certain persons or they have to make a contribution. 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I will thank the whole business guys that you have to be staying nearby your radio for your classical comments with one radio station, 19.1 FM. 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

0: Other rules are every 12 to remove. Every time I judge you. Don't throw out the assessment.
1: You
0: never
1: got you.
0: Never
1: move yourself. They want to go and fight with us. I'm going to go for me that. It's for my attention.

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And you have heard of those and you can hear a piece of our traditional and local music, everything here. But what radio station? You hear any man kind of man? I'm going to call you Hunkwari Chiche. Chapala Lebo, Dugu Chiche. I'm going to come there over there. I'm going to go to the land of the I get my sugar. I don't know. I'm going to go to the house. So online coverage, you pay the show. You don't want to run the station. And I'm going to run it and I'm going to show. Hey. Where the one station and detect everything. Oh, we connect all the world through online coverage. You talk about MC. You talk about number one MC in Uganda. Yeah, very, very nice. People appreciate. Because here I am, I'm sitting here, I'm a dear man, I never got him to a dying one, I'm a rich, I got him.

program has been already. You can play, play, play, play, play, play. So now, you have to really, when I was coming out from my Bunum, a lot of people, oh, what is the show? How are you? I said, okay. Are you going to do it? I said, we're in the air. I said, oh, I'm hearing you. The thing that I used to do before, I got a lot and lot to give to you, especially during our present time. You have to be grooving all the time. You have to be enjoying yourself. Jolly, jolly. The slots in Korea, you see, jolly, grandpa, jolly, mama. I am here. That's the Korea, Rima. And then I have a funny every guy, the guy, the guy, the guy, the guy, the guy, the every day, the railway station, anything. Because every number very good for you, but when I call us program, I'm not a good order, but you have your feet, you check them, you have to go to my. Not be very good for station. We charge you, how much your hand you will get by in at this number. 090-147-804-28. 090-147-804-28. Or not either way, yeah? What I'm going to go to the house.

0: just like to take just a minimal amount for the advertisement that of your product. And with about two or three, when I'm going to come more than that, you have to let it up. And secondly, this brother is coming up recently. He looked at my head yesterday, you don't know that. I told him about the Ukraine, I told him to look at from Ubuda Maka program. Everything was liberated to that effect. And for my special, special table yesterday as well, the team members analyzed everything. We need this, we need that, we need this, we need that to make sure that the town grows peacefully. Yes, I have to look up and don't tell the guy why we're here. Would you, you're there in terms as well. So I thank the whole group of people, when the AGA, they have to look up to one radio station because we are the early cities of the Niger and the one of Atlantic. Stay tuned and don't tell the guy.
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sorry, I'm sorry, I'm sorry, I'm sorry, I'm sorry, I'm sorry, I'm sorry, I'm sorry, I'm sorry, I'm sorry, I'm sorry, I'm sorry, I'm sorry, I'm sorry, I'm sorry, I'm sorry, I'm sorry, I'm sorry, I'm sorry, I'm sorry, I'm sorry, I'm sorry, I'm sorry, I'm sorry, I'm sorry, I'm sorry, I'm sorry, I'm sorry, I'm sorry, I'm sorry, I'm sorry, I'm sorry, I'm sorry, I'm sorry, I'm sorry, I'm sorry, I'm sorry, I'm sorry, I'm sorry, I'm sorry, I'm sorry, I'm sorry, I'm sorry, I'm sorry, I'm sorry, I'm sorry, I'm sorry, I'm sorry, I'm sorry, I'm sorry, I'm sorry, I'm sorry, I'm sorry, I'm sorry, I'm sorry, I'm sorry, I'm sorry, I'm sorry, I'm sorry, I'm sorry, I'm sorry, I'm sorry, I'm sorry, I'm sorry, I'm sorry, I'm sorry, I'm sorry, I'm sorry, I'm sorry, I'm sorry, I'm sorry, I'm sorry, I'm sorry, I'm sorry, I'm sorry, I'm sorry, I'm sorry, I'm sorry, I'm sorry, I'm sorry, I'm sorry, I'm sorry, I'm sorry, I'm sorry, I'm sorry, I'm sorry, I'm sorry, I'm sorry, I'm sorry, I'm sorry, I'm sorry, I'm sorry, I'm sorry, I'm sorry, I'm sorry, I'm sorry, I'm sorry, I'm sorry, I'm sorry, I'm sorry, I'm sorry, I'm sorry, I'm sorry, I'm sorry, I'm sorry, I'm sorry, I'm sorry, I'm sorry, I'm sorry, I'm sorry, I'm sorry, I'm sorry, I'm sorry, I'm sorry, I'm sorry, I'm sorry, I'm sorry, I'm sorry, I'm sorry, I'm sorry, I'm sorry, I'm sorry, I'm sorry, I'm sorry, I'm sorry, I'

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2: 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Hello? How about you? Anthony. You are welcome to the studio. You are welcome to One Community Radio. Yes. Huh? Ah. I know in my head, I have to try about a good opportunity first. I mean, I have a first program. If they are not Christians, so I have a first card. But I have to try to be a good idea. We know the Lord. Then I have the Lord did it. Okay, Mbana. Imana. Thank you. God bless you. So this and that now on all these programs, even the Ambo Tatara, we fail one community radio. They are dealing on Obia and on a career. Make a remark that is meant to it's a women jingle. It's a women birthday party. It's a women Ababa Uko. It's a power car. MNA radio program online coverage. It's a Bakari Mani advertisement, advert. Need to require either the Afia Ile, but the shop will the business of the man. If you are carrying my Chinese, I am a wonder about his owner. And what I am, what we are not for the Merakinde, it is not a table. It's about you can find the other, but it's a Chinese good idea. If that I like career, if that is not the department, if I like career, if it all go out, as it will go, all of that are career, who they go in out. When we say they get in. Let's have a new news. Let's have a car, I'm going to turn up for obituary announcement. If that are many years. If that are many, I need to find a woman. All the time if you want to buy a bamboo, and I'm going to go. Imagine Aparaka in Maguini. When I look at it out to radio, I'm going to go. I never made the queen.
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6: home. I'm from my little child here, my piano. I'm getting more money. I'm not in a
5: state. I'm not in a state.
6: I'm not in a
5: state.
6: I'm not in a state. I'm not in
5: a state. I'm not in
6: a state.
5: I'm not in a state.
6: I'm
5: not in a state. I'm not in I'm not going to be able to do that.

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2: 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My father soaked in your children's future. 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
1: 11:59.

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Hello. The I told Bichel that this thing that he's doing, that the camera is capturing it. He continued. I wanted to go, but only I wanted to finish the assignment that the ghost is said. All right. Did you see the text I sent you on the text? Something. I'll find it. Thank you. This guy was attacked. Sidona from the first time. I was only looking at

Then I'll put it there.

Why, why, why, why, why, why, why, why, why, why, why, why, why, why, why, why, why, why, why, why, why, why, why, why, why, why, why, why, why, why, why, why, why, why, why, why, why, why, why, why, why, why, why, why, why, why, why, why, why, why, why, why, why, why, why, why, why, why, why, why, why, why, why, why, why, why, why, why, why, why, why, why, why, why, why, why, why, why, why, why, why, why, why, why, why, why, why, why, why, why, why, why, why, why, why, why, why, why, why, why, why, why, why, why, why, why, why, why, why, why, why, why, why, why, why, why, why, why, why, why, why, why, why, why, why, why, why, why, why, why, why, why, why, why, why, why, why, why, why, why, why, why, why, why, why, why, why, why, why, why, why, why, why, why, why, why, why, why, why, why, why, why, why, why, why, why, why, why, why, why, why, why, why, why, why, why, why, why, why, why, why, why, why, why, why, why, why, why, why

0: You want us to watch our dirty ladies, we'll just go out. And then can you go out? And fuck, how about you? Come on.
1: Thank you.

0: sitting right here talking. We are sitting down. Ah, my baby. Come to me, sit down here. Our dog is being walked over here in the outside. It's not far. Telling people everything. When they are ready to bring them to the studio, we'll record them. I go and look. For homework. I said, for this happening, you will change their stuff. Is it that
1: I'm going to go to the next one. I'm going to go to the next one.

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What is it?

What is it? Don't be angry. What is it? What is it?

different phases. Different phases. You know that what the first writer did here, making this case. You see what I was saying? You see, I think it's correct. Yes. It's every day. Look at this. Different phases. These are different days, are they? You see. Thank you.

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Then, the light, if you come, you start at 10 in the 20 years, you go by 6 a.m. in the morning. So, you have to be here, day after day. So, then you go to 7:30, 7:30, 7:30, 7:30, 7:30, 7:30, 7:30, 7:30, 7:30, 7:30, 7:30, 7:30, 7:30, 7:30, 7:30, 7:30, 7:30, 7:30, 7:30, 7:30, 7:30, 7:30, 7:30, 7:30, 7:30, 7:30, 7:30, 7:30, 7:30, 7:30, 7:30, 7:30, 7:30, 7:30, 7:30, 7:30, 7:30, 7:30, 7:30, 7:30, 7:30, 7:30, 7:30, 7:30, 7:30, 7:30, 7:30, 7:30, 7:30, 7:30, 7:30, 7:30, 7:30, 7:30, 7:30, 7:30, 7:30, 7:30, 7:30, 7:30, 7:30, 7:30, 7:30, 7:30, 7:30, 7:30, 7:30, 7:30, 7:30, 7:30, 7:30, 7:30, 7:30, 7:30, 7:30, 7:30, 7:30,

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0: that you need. 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So, everybody rises up. You came very early. Yeah? But tomorrow we start. Yeah? Tomorrow, Wednesday, start. That's it. You used to come before us. You know the cup? That's for the morning or two. Because you cannot write your own idea to this. Why? You can stand up. You came before us. How can a man who came by living that first side before a man who came 7 years ago?
1: This is what has happened. Look how it happened. You wrote your own service. And the man who was supposed to write first before you wrote before him. What happened? The man who came to office first was supposed to write before him.

0: de todas las cosas. 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Less. Oh, we don't put that down. What is that? Less. Commission. Commission. I said, less 10% commission. Total. I pay you for commission. You go for that. Huh? That is. Oh, you will think you're upgrading with it. Oh, you put that in the bottom of the room. Oh, yeah. I in commission. But staffs can still give commission. And then, Daniel, I'm not here about that. I'm just thinking you have a care. What is that? Hmm? As far as I didn't mean that I'm telling you. You don't think I'm a room of one one. I read you. You know, I want to listen to the company. Thank you. That's what we're doing here yesterday. I hear your voice, so you call me a little Mr. Lekama. And two of them, sharp! Good. You enjoy your yeah? Huh? You are a little girl, you are a little girl. Yes! I'm very devoted to the idea. I need to have to die if you get an answer to that. Don't hear me with that. We just didn't know to get to town. I need to have one of these. Huh? I have one. But we need to hear it. Which I don't know. So that. But we go into it. So you keep comfortable, huh? We are already happy. That's not good. You want to do it, you know that. But for Lord, the Lord is giving that child like you. So I think that I want to do that for people. When I was out of the world, when I was out of the world, when I was out of the world, you think of all this in this country. So I don't have to move. You can tell us and give that to what you do. I just came back to think I was not going to do it. You believe me? Do I look like a musician? Oh, yes. I was not going to do that. I was not going to tell her that. I just came to do that. I don't know if I want to tell her. I don't know. I think that's what I mean by this. The paper I didn't do. But anybody that I know, in the back, they need an answer. Yeah? But you can tell me, you have to put it in the same way. Because it's a way with that. It's a thing. You have to put it in the same way. Brother, the official of Mr. Sousa Sue. I'm not going to be able to do that. If I go to Paris, I'm going to address him. They're not the way that you're not soon. When you are beautiful, before I leave outside, I want to tell you that for yourself. I wish I might leave out before you look for something. You accept it. I'm the marketing manager. Yeah?
1: What is the program?

I'm going to the program. What are you doing here?

0: what I do with that. But you know what I do with it. What's that from over that? See, I meet them from over that. Over that, I mean, live for so many years. So, even in Imara, oh, I can't go, I walk very well. I'm a caterpillar on the road. I walk like a caterpillar. I walk almost 24 hours in the road. I don't know if I said to the pressure of job. All right, glory, I'm just saying, oh, God, Reggie, I don't care for our job. It's until you finish that job of that day. All of that day, for example, all the man will be there tomorrow. What any announcement came out today? That's all. Are you supposed to do that on the very day?
1: That is what.
0: See, I'm ahead before I never know.
1: Yes, the fans don't answer. We are going to be arresting them. We are going to be arresting them. For sure.
0: Go on, see them. Come closer. So we hear our audio very well.
1: That's why I said, we are going to
0: be arresting them.
1: Arresting? Yeah. Like we don't have to be arresting them. So, okay. That means our work is continuously going. So, our arresting is our.
0: Oh, listen, we've got a network. Oh, God, I've got a network. But how do you want to do that for? Radio network. Radio Nigeria. I don't know. I'm going to move forward. You're not going to radio Nigeria. Brother, but continue. That's what I'm telling you. Not now, I'm going to move forward. So, everything on my life, Jack, you know, we're going to keep let's say people have been admitted to the church. Media, the public media won't put it. I'll tell people. You know, this won't be enough. All the other people will see the people on the other side. We need to look for what they get. What I've done, how many people are there? You know, you know, you have to get. I can't remember now. Oh, why? I don't want to leave this thing. Let me say, this thing is useful. Brother, I don't want to know again. Because so 3 years we left it. We have not moved any news or whatever. Where you move to radio, we don't move that. Radio, but that we don't know where. I'm a special lab. This one, come back. Yeah, back. Who are you going to rest in time, eh? Who are you going to change it? You see where you have a rest in time, eh? Because you are not going to work alone. Oh, yeah, but can you train them? You will train the person. Do this to me if I'm not there. Who are you careful? But you know. See, I have to stop that. You don't watch for time here. And for me, you can't buy it. You can't afford it. You can report at any time. So that is the reason of the social media. I will teach you everything. So if I was there, on that you announce this thing, how about you? Before that you announce.
1: Oh, already the thing is set, I'm advertising promotion on my phone. So I gave it to them so that they write it out.
0: So yeah.
1: They put that here now. Then oh yeah, for my share, you get the new.
0: I want to do this.

0: only say we should not take money yet.
1: Yes, yeah.
0: About that. I have stabilized that. That's not good. I went with the rest. Every time I was at the rest, you know. Come on, you can come on, come on, come on, come on. I told my friends, this is different. You can't do it. That's what I mean. Look at contradictions, brother. Every time you have to go to the hotel, you have to go to the hotel. You can't do it, you can't do it, you can't do it. I'm going to look at five different plans, look at different plans, brother. All contradictions. So, this is a cell group. Huh? My sense register. I'm not going to be able to do it. Is that about you and your crown? Which are an aspect of this? Take this case, don't worry. Eh? Look at it. Yeah. Take this case, don't worry. Who knows the rule? I don't have to say that, but no problem with that. I'm going to say that is what? Yeah. Look for the register in the federal record. Yeah. Is that about which are an aspect of this? Yeah. Whatever you have to do. Hey, I'm not asking that what I'm doing. Hey, go down to you. Now, go down. Commission, how many are you? How many are you commission? 10% commission. I mean, you don't have a commission. I'm going to have a commission.
1: I'm going to have a commission.
0: I'm not going to be able to do it. Now with the 40,000, maybe 10% of 40,000. That has been your problem. I got that. They will die, go commission. They will come for a problem, like a country. See it here. Is there a less than 10% of 40,000? Everybody can come up with 50,000. They will 10%. That has been your problem. See it here. I got that. Because they cannot. I'm going to go over 30. 30 is a different country. Different. That's 25 years completed. For different channels. Different channels. Huh? Suppose that I'm going to say 50,000. Huh? Is that a problem? Is there any food? 50,000. You don't have to commission anyone for the food. And actually, you got 50,000, but the money is not 50,000. The guy could not even have to be traveled. Yeah, best 10% commission in general. Out of 50,000, out of 40,000. Grand total, balance. Hey, this is a problem. Let me get the right to the problem. Let me see. Let me see. What the problem was in the world of 2020? I'm sorry, I'm going to go.

el padre es el dueño del pueblo. But make sure you register that money. After the expenditure, you register the expenditure. Income, expenditure. What do you mean? You look at that after you see. How do you register the regular? What do you mean after that? So people need to do the regular. You look at the regular. Every time you do the regular, you just come up. How do you check that? So, this is a good organization. What do they have it? I cannot suspect that you don't know what you're doing. You're not getting any money, but because of your documentation. Let them get the information. Tell them what they're doing. Yes. I'm going to have a different time. Who is there in this level? That will keep you money. Okay, that one already is there. Look at that way. Another, we better sell 50,000, we better sell 10,000, over 40,000, and we don't have 1 million. So, because I know we are going to grow. You have a Tesla. You have a this place used to pull out the court. Who happened to get a call here? School children used to call it. School fees, huh? Everything. School fees, everything. This is how they dress. You never need to try out that little room. The beginning of everything, eh? I mean, quality can teach everything. Everything. Only one that is 5 years, that's all. What do you want to have to do? I think I want to make it about 80 collections. 80.

You keep me for love until another manager came to the chapter. As a principal officer and that station. So this is why that's why I bring her back again as a manager. And I was still there. I'm not going to be able to do that.

0: Hello, baba. 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Yes, I did. I don't worry. If I never call, I send again. I'm going to send her from time to time, yeah? Okay, what that boy? He won't talk to me. David! David, how are you? Ah, you are a good boy. You talk like a big guy now. Yeah? You are blessed in Jesus' name, yeah? Yes, so I'll come and see you, yeah? Mama, I'll call you back, yeah? I'll get you a boy, chief, I go. You must take care, huh? Bye-bye. Oh, what am I saying? I don't know if I can do that. I will teach you everything.
1: I'm going to go to the hospital.

0: Pues después la gerencia. ¿Se ha ido a la AMIA, no?
1: No,
0: no,
1: no. Apply for the director so that you can also apply for the base in the money base. The only one that works.
0: Apply, no problem.
1: So I'm just looking for a source of income just to have a seat. That's the only for.
0: Okay, so after a seat.
1: Because I'm not dependent on my parents every time I'm talking about the best one.
0: You don't have problem. So when you see that you plan, I have plan. So as I was telling you. I'm going to take food to the office. Look at myself. Yeah? Look at me. For me, some people in the club. Look at me, you know, we give it all the budget. Come by way. Marketing department, news department, program department, staff, engineering. Okay, Jeff, come and see that. You can take that. How many are you in this office? That's all I think. So you didn't go work with the club. Because of me, but oh, when I'm in, you're not going to be talking. The only brother you go to call, you don't come now, you don't take your brother. That brother will not want to employ, sit. I'm going to go to the hospital. They are a group of people who still want me to work there. They are seeing my, they saw my, I don't know where they saw my doctor right now. They have saw the ingredients in my doctor. The doctor is too much for their managers. Most of the money that cannot come to that, the money that they expect. I think my business is a discussion. We are good. I'm a good in marketing. I never in marketing. I'm not good. I think this is a branch of my system. You need to know. Before I'm a telephone to marketing. I'm a genius. Anywhere I call me, I enter. Before this man came out, he came as a marketing worker and a marketing officer. I've been working for them, working more than the staff. And yet, I was not employed because I didn't know. When you call it brought me as a full-time job. A media house, it's not like five brigade. That would be a sign of control. Even at home, you will slam you on the table, phone call, get a little bit, you report at your personal. There's a very good waiting for you outside.

I'm not looking for money, I'm not looking for war. General, I don't do. But this is who that matters.

0: put away there and you won't go. We have a program with Abaka before. You're not to look at that. 2 years ago. My grandmother is from Umuwenu. You can tell my mother didn't know. Okay, I'm okay, my mother. My mother is from Umuwenu. My grandmother is from Umuwenu. They are not yet in Abba. I'm going to tell my mother. Can you see that you are my brother? You know I'm watching you.
1: I'm going to go to the house.
0: So,

Thank you.

Thank you.

0: little cash with you. Yeah, I thought it was there. So, you are my brother. Huh? You are my brother. If you are going to snag it. And the story, the big story. Remember that race when Oga sent to you, the book, whatever wrote, pop it out. Can't check it, don't worry. You are the tally. You are the same thing, constantly. Yeah. So, oh, well, this is a thing
1: that your number is on WhatsApp.
0: WhatsApp?
1: I'm for that.
0: You call it number. I'm on WhatsApp.
1: I'll get your number.
0: Yes.
1: I'm for that.
0: Okay. It is a this is a thing that we need. I can't register. Let me open. So see what come what is going on this year before you came. The attendant registered for it in silent. The one they did is that nonsense. What time did you come on Tuesday? Only time when you back on Tuesday, but you think you come on Tuesday. Well, I told them, oh, yeah, I don't know what I told you. I opened this one very simple. What's your name? You're Tuesday. Look at the date of Tuesday. In Joe Tuesday, what is the date? You are Tuesday, what is the date of Tuesday? Which Tuesday are you talking about? Tuesday or what? Every week you have Tuesday. Which Tuesday? What is the date of that Tuesday you're talking about? 2026. Ali. I look at it and say, well, this is when I open this afternoon, I saw nonsense. In that way, I just that way, then, oh, yes, from the other side here, get that. The date is already here, Tuesday, 11, 8, not 26. From the 30. Then, after today, come down again tomorrow. Wednesday. Yeah. It's a crazy something. Yeah. How many people are in there in advance? How can you sign in advance? Friday afternoon. Friday afternoon is signing up today. You say, I come to work on Friday. You sign it. Come to Saturday.

在家如练习的话才行，一分钟就练。Every day, oh, not in here, everywhere. Every day, open a page. But I know that this place can take 2 days. Tuesday, I'm looking at all. Raja, oh, that's your Raja goal. Don't worry, Raja goal. Huh? Let you know, who may want to have your now? Remember that the first one is time. Like a contradiction. I got the level. Come around, there's 12 o'clock. Yeah, I'm not going to go. I'm not the first one who comes here. There are 2 days, two days. And you go and employ me. And so, that is easy. That's all I'm going to do. Very simple. You can even say, I don't know. Nonsense thing. And what is the date of Tuesday? What is it? So, Tuesday can be any day. Any Tuesday can come. We have so many Tuesdays. So, it's meaningless. It's not that there are no more. Simplicity, right? The name, sign, that can finish. And then I put the date. I put day and date. Finish. Very simple. I give you this one. You mentioned percentage at the moment we are not charging. At the moment, money there, they did. They will put it there, where you put it there. How long will I announce it here in advance? The time at that? What do you put everyone in the box for it? All right, for that. But according to the director, in the next 2 weeks, we have to charge. I will be able to call it. But then you do something like costly publicity, friendly publicity. I'm not talking about it. Oh, the next 2 weeks to come. I can never know. But when people go around, yes, we are not charging you everything in the high job. Tell them properly. We are not telling you now, but you find them people are poor. They are properly special. But you don't have any idea for free. You don't have to pay by the amount of money. Any amount of cost, you won't enter. You don't have to pay the amount of money. Huh? You don't have to pay for that. And you don't have to pay for that.

0: you have to cross it off to cross the commission. Brilliant commission. Would you have that commission? I'm telling you. That prime is you. So that is that. You register it. Oh, I don't know who's like a commission rate. You have to say less commission. Balance it properly to offer. Later, I'll have to share it with the record there. Let me see the cash register. Isn't that month you? How many? Let me know. One month. Well, let me know. Now, this, we are now in August.
1: So, this was first basis for August?
0: One month, yes.
1: For August?
0: Yes. And that month is broken the same night. So, okay, this is just to show. You don't need to write anything here. You know, it's not what? Who do you know? But the date here is open up. You look at the number. The middle of August, you change to another page. All men are only 2 lines. Forget, don't mix it up. The middle of August, you draw a line. Okay, then you have that. You know you have to why? Peter, why do you have to go up to the second operation for success? This reward. Okay. Go ahead. But we are not collecting money. Because we are not getting more for anybody. We said the reason there. Why we have to start so small? Why we have small and what is made for ourselves? We said it. All in November, okay, the same thing. All in September, with the full charge of money collection, we're going to have the same thing. This is what we are saying. This is the same thing. We're going to have the same thing. We're going to have the same thing. We're going to have the same thing. My family market, how much will I make? The new marketing manager will be making that price. What? What is that? How much are you going to make for? In the middle of the office. Because it's not what the new market. What are they? What are they? What are they? I don't know what I'm saying, but I'm not the right thing. I'm saying to me. You have said me. In the meeting. The meeting is about 10 o'clock. The morning. You can tell me. You know that. You know. I've read everything around. Can you? Bring to the end. Look at. In the end, all the guy who brought the total are the men. Anybody who's got about already. You know what's happening here? How many years? You know, 10 years. You know what's wrong? You know what's wrong? Yeah. It's well, my dear. It's well for everybody.

0: Is that, don't do it after that. I'm gonna see my lecturers will write me the challenge of India. It's a kind of India. My lecturer is marketing. He said, anything worth doing is worth doing well. Is that, don't do it at all. I'm gonna come on, all the elements. All the elements is not all the other elements, all the music are connected. So, anything worth doing is worth doing well. Or rather, I don't do it. Even if you're here, that's the life, that's what is happening in life. I've seen that tonight. Yeah? If I want to go, if I go and do that, I'll go and focus on social science. I need social science. Still, I saw some people, I don't look at them, they're not going anywhere. What do you do with that? I'm not blaming them. That was IQ level. Intelligent quotient. Intelligent quotient. IQ level. As a man, you don't matter. But I want to dream it. You. So, there is no position I cannot address. I'm telling you the lecture. I'm trying to deal with you all. You sheep kids. Mommy, then you can buy a kid, yeah? Mommy, then you call a job. What you keep trying? You never see you come from.
1: Yeah? But the money for the work is well. I'm a good listener.
0: Yeah, a good listener. A good listener is very good. It's a stupid thing that makes people not noise.
1: The wise man from there.
0: It's not their fault. IQ level is out of the limit. Huh? What I used to lecture in the lecture them show college jobs. I lecture in jobs. Television has we have college. When you hold that you are going to lecture. Other professors are very, very, very absent. Are you the lecturer in class? I went to a course and I come in this room. I go to Lagos, the whole NGA contact give me 19. I know what I said, that I'm not. I ask the whole, what do you mean by 19? To see that you resemble that man at CNN, Washington, America. The reporter in CNN, America, that's 19.
1: Yeah.
0: You know, I used to put up front there.
1: Yes.
0: You see, when I come to meet, I put my front there. I used to put up front there. All the whole time, I used to put up 19. I don't know my name. You make people to appreciate you. Remember that? All of you, that's what you call a very good atmosphere, conducive atmosphere, between you and anybody you meet. Remember that? Remember that? Soon as you are, that was so I don't blame them. You can probably have a brain, huh? I don't blame them. Huh? I don't drink.

Facebook, yeah? But everybody is my old friend. I don't have any enemy. Even I have secret enemy at the back, I don't know. But everything with my enemy, I can embrace my enemy. But he will embrace me with the fix of, hello. But let him go and fool me. But very practical. I'm a Christian. I'm a charismatic adept. I'm a prayer warrior. I'm a social scientist. Huh? So, yes. So, what are we talking about? Only very good, Mariano. If you think very well about God, you say, nothing. As you are sitting down now, you can see one beautiful message from someone will come. Huh? And it becomes something I've been expecting for a long time. Something I have to do and teaching you. I can see you appreciate from you. I'll pass my knowledge, my scoop. I'll pass my scoop. I penetrate into your medullas and they start working with you. That gemini like you. Take everybody a prayer. Don't cry your face. Because they will lie anybody who cried in face. I'm telling you spiritually, socially, otherwise. If only you're not going to, every time. Watch me, every time I see that. Again, I see nothing. If you ask, I see nothing. I pray you're not going to give me a prayer, I see nothing. But something is happening. Brother, something is happening. Why are you not happy with yourself, with your God? Generally, you walk up only. And even at house, evil tradition. After money, we are coming to us. Feel happy. Tomorrow will be better than today. Huh? If I tell you how I'm going to reach the level I reach now, in my lifetime, you don't believe. I will tell you, I will never be wrong. Huh? But I go buy it as a failure. You want to call failure. Huh? My professor, the College of England, is awesome. They won't have my sister. What do you know? I mean, no matter how you call that certified, as a half as you swear. All the time you swear. Is it not well? Are you not talking? Are you not alive, number one? I don't think we breathe, we oxygen. Huh? I don't think we breathe air. Are they not selling oxygen in the hospital? I think they sell oxygen in the hospital, yes. You know how much they sell in a jar? They calculate per jar, a jar of oxygen. They say they're putting oxygen inside his nose. He cannot breathe well. Yeah, we are happy. We are breathing. We are agile. If I tell my age, you will not believe me. I do exercise, I look like a soldier. I don't even talk about money. Even when I was doing the take a life. When do we used to dash me money? And then I think I told you. Mr. Ross, sir. How can I, sir? Good morning, sir. Come. I like you. I like the way you walk. Thank you. I don't expect any money. Or see, when you come and confirm there's a full time start to meet you. Oh, in fact, as soon as I happen, the more you feel happy, the more the devil will run away from you. Do you know? Have you got that ideology? The more you feel happy, the devil will run away. Say, when you come, go watch me, go, I'm going to go. He will leave you, complete with your problems. All your problems will drop from your head to your disappear. All those things you call problems will not be problems again. You don't have problems again.

0: comunes, pagamos las comunes. ¿A dónde? Everybody has to be able to myself. My grandma is from England. And you're from England. It's not because he told me that when I was coming to England. I'll never know. And this guy is elected. By the time I do my interaction, they come and my sister too.
1: You're also from England.
0: From England. My grandma is from England. Huh? All those, also from England, but I don't know in general, nothing. Because that's what my mother already put down. You go to your mother's place, go and write it. They will protect you. That's the evil, evil adage. Because that's what my mother already put down. Mother, you put down. So here, church, church. God, you know, even my mother will remember. Who gets you in again? That is why I want it tomorrow. They have seen it, somebody, then you need to be in the power. Leave me now. You can never do it. Come on, over the world. What is time for you? I've seen 99. How many left for 100? One is for the world. What is the world? What is the world? I've seen some. I've seen some. I don't want to come. You look for this pastor. You pray God for you to be on your own. That's your own mistake. When you graduate, you have only the potential of in an hour, you work in the government or federal government or

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Proudly Igbo, Abumoye Igbo. 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

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My brothers, keep your hands clean and succeed. Naudo, Kagadi, in peace it shall be. Build a home anywhere, and that place becomes home. But never forget the motherland, Alaibo.

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We are one people, one destiny. 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

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We are one people, one destiny. Join us, the Igbo Community Network. We are all connected forever.

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0: estar en... 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

0: Nobody fools me.
1: Yes,
0: I was. Yes, I must fall. If there will be no tomorrow, no more sorrow. Every star is there. It's my right. Cause we play loud. Join the motion. Make we lose our wonders in this crowd.
1: Oh, yeah.
0: Time to forget all the noise. This is our moment. Let's be talk about it.
1: I'm not sure. I'm not sure. I'm not sure. I'm not sure. I'm not sure. I'm not sure. I'm not sure. I'm not sure. I'm not sure. I'm not sure. I'm not sure. I'm not sure. I'm not sure. I'm not sure. I'm not sure. I'm not sure. I'm not sure. I'm not sure. I'm not sure. I'm not sure. I'm not sure. I'm not sure. I'm not sure. I'm not sure. I'm not sure. I'm not sure. I'm not sure. I'm not sure. I'm not sure. I'm not sure. I'm not sure. I'm not sure. I'm not sure. I'm not sure. I'm not sure. I'm not sure. I'm not sure. I'm not sure. I'm not sure. I'm not sure. I'm not sure. I'm not sure. I'm not sure. I'm not sure. I'm not sure. I'm not sure. I'm not sure. I'm not sure. I'm not sure. I'm not sure. I'm not sure. I'm not sure. I'm not sure. I'm not sure. I

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0: Celebration day for everywhere. 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
1: Dance, rejoice, celebrate.

none worry. See our doctor, see our lawyer, so see our business people, see our farmers, so from the lakeside to the city bright. Of God's spirit, they shine bright light. 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From the lakeside where our fathers be, to the world where we accomplish our way. Every achievement, every milestone we reach, a celebration, time, a joy we preach.

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One community network, say that we dance.

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1: Children of the land.
2: La cámara muere de este director. I know they are on air. They are on air, yeah. What's on air? You go show them. Yeah, I see. So I don't know about this one.
1: See how we should.
2: Okay. Why are you coming to me?
1: No.
2: Ahora toma una otra ahí de este, ahora vengo yo a correr. Hello. Question. Yes, I'll be doing it. That's what I'll be doing. If I off it and on it, the team will show red light again. If I off it and on it again, same thing. 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How should we do it? I should leave it like for seconds or minutes. 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Then I should turn it on again. 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

ultimate

Venga,

Ọ bụ aka bụ social media promotion.
in my social media now. Oh, is a Aga Isina, Abasha, who is your money DJT? You feel him over. Now, this is not what you call my mama, not a new one. Ever come as that to cast. A carabo, you know, if I see my issues, if I show car, I want to say it, yes, news. But me, you say, is it a car? I don't know that. Why radio station arena? Now call this mother, news of the new man. Ever come about promotional appearances. You know, you better. Simple beginner, nature in that, but now. You only get a different nigger. You see, car, yaka, canapolo. 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If you have a yamaba, a fireba, yaka, coma, pua, water, pitcher, body, and go shiade. You better I need to be say, I need a nigger. No, mamma, wow, it's a good job, not be joker. If one day, I have that for the idea, will you? We are not going to be able to do it. 0901-478-0428.

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0: Presidente Tegnawa of your court. We are becoming weary of a new world. I know we are that is before. It's a matter of law. On the 18th February, you know we are not in the world. After the picture before, or after that picture before you. Oh, Kajama, Kajama Naya. Aha. And I ask now, I think I saw Mary Naya. I'm a loser going for. And I think I need to buy you new. I tell you, you got to buy that day, Josh. Only one day, look at the other day, Josh. I don't know who can tell that to her. I will buy Jacka. So tell you the little. You will buy the little one, you will just walk up. You get one meter, but I know that you see. You don't have my five hours. I will try to go out. I'm a four bush meat. A four that he said to the Azro, Kavatami, don't matter about him in the way that he does right, but he will have given it. Umaka, Yuliza, Napo, Maka, Afodepa, Nadion, Uriah, the law, Nayo, Mayo, okay, Nayo, Mayo, take it out to Fidio. But if you tell me why I'm the fishing, Maka, change the show, one, you can't walk in, let us do it. Oh, you teach me. No, go, put on teaching it in our boy, you can have them, or not the credit, okay? Now she can be the other, you won't take that under, now go to Tata. 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
1: 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come on, come on, come on, come on, come on, come on, come on, come on, come on, come on, come on, come on, come on, come on, come on, come on, come on, come on, come on, come on, come on, come on, come on, come on, come on, come on, come on, come on, come on, come on, come on, come on, come on, come on, come on, come on, come on, come on, come on, come on, come on, come on, come on, come on, come on, come on, come on, come on, come on, come on, come on, come on, come on, come on, come on, come on, come on, come on, come on, come on, come on, come on, come on, come on, come on, come on, come on, come on, come on, come on, come on, come on, come on, come on, come on, come on, come on, come on, come on, come on, come on, come on, come on, come on, come on, come on, come on, come on, come on, come on, come on, come on, come on, come on, come on, come on, come on, come on, come on, come on, come on, come on, come on, come on

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2: Titi. 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The good, the bad, and the malicious. 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It's harder than ever to tell fact from fiction, truth from trend, and news from noise. But not anymore. Because now the people have a voice in it. 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

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Join us, the Igbo Community Network. 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
1: It started in Oguta, Imo State, Nigeria. Now to Africa and to the world. It started in Oguta, Imo State, Nigeria.

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Now, through Ingeta's CP, say they don't share rice and for people to go vote again. After that one, definitely forget them all. I met Okudo arrest 14 suspects for kidnapping, vandalism.

0: and it don't deliver, you know, can't deliver the good governance.
1: Okay, we could tell you also say, for inside the matter, for inside the matter, Steve, for the news today, all the way to the richest say 50 countries, I don't talk to them, will converge for inside Abuja for $100 billion investment summit. And Africa 50, the Pan-Africa Infrastructure Investment Platform, they don't secure new investment commitments and strategic partnership with international investors and Tanzania institutions with the aim to mobilize capital for infrastructure development across Africa. The Unandi Azikiwe Stadium Enugu ongoing project, it will be completed before the commencement of the National Sports Festival for November this year, assured the project contractor, and they give that assurances. Akure traditional festival not involve fetishism, yes, jujulism, if you like. I know they talk this one at the monarch. UBEC, the Oil States Media Access Fund for Basic Education, Bauchi Emirates don't confer traditional title on top Jonathan. How Allah turned mockery into testimony with triplet Latif Adedemeji, and I give that update. And me could tell you also say Amnesty International is seek adequate security during Osun election. Yes, I forget to say Osun election, and I just Saturday year. The Lagos State Attorney General and Commissioner for Justice, Lawal Pedro San, you know, stress the effect of effective justice delivery. I say require collective efforts of all categories of staff within the Ministry of Justice, not be only lawyers alone. Not on here? Yes. Everybody get their role to play, for we to get through justice. I meant kill accord with votes, not violence. This only comes from Vada Hushi, for instance, Osun politics. Agbaki don't warn against weaponization of religion for Nigerian politics. Not forget to say, on viral video they circulate, waiting one Islamic man, they talk about the Muslim ticket. We could tell you also say, you know, don't decline disclosing Lagos building project cost despite a 41.05 billion naira budget. And on top of the news today, until the day of election, when you see any Accord party member here in Malaysia, that's one of very, very hard statement to talk about. This one, they come from APC chieftain, where they call similar white people, and that one don't make sense at all. The Ondo State Police Command don't arrest 27-year-old man identified as Solomon Onaola over the alleged defilement of 15-year-old girl for Omonfon Odigbo, local government area of the state. 7 senator don't threaten to fire court party members on top election day. That's one, you know, other battle at all. Election, not be war. The European Business Chamber, Nigeria, Eurocham, one talks a shortage of certified industry, ready talent, risk slowing Nigeria's fastest growing source of foreign direct investment. Nigerian Customs Service, NCS, SEME Area Command, they don't generate, for inside there, 19.84 billion naira revenue between January and July 2026. Katsina United, a more sudden death of defender Chinedu Uzo, a 2027 police chief, don't talk to them, will draw election security roadmap. Make we see the roadmap how they go. Adeleke, they demand arrest of Osun senator over the buying threats we impose for inside the state. My country people, I will talk to you today for news across your post home for Nigeria. That'll be some binoculars radio 105.1 Uromi. And forget to say the story not the finish for one episode. We will join you again same time, same station next week to contain one or two things and things this way show face for the news. Until that, tomorrow's up. My name is Georgina Money. I

Father, and of the Son, and of the Holy Spirit. Amen. Greetings of peace to you, dear brothers and sisters in Christ. Welcome to Matters of Our Faith from Eastern Binoculars Radio, your number one radio station in Easterland. Our first reading today will be taken from 1 Kings chapter 19, verse 9, 11 to 13. And the thing is, stand upon the mount before the Lord. In those days, when Elijah came to Horeb, the mount of God, he lodged in a cave, and behold, the word of the Lord came to him, and he said, "Go forth and stand upon the mount before the Lord." And behold, the Lord passed by, and a great and strong wind tore the mountains, and broke in pieces the rocks before the Lord. But the Lord was not in the wind, and after the wind an earthquake. But the Lord was not in the earthquake, and after the earthquake a fire. But the Lord was not in the fire, and after the fire a still small voice. And when Elijah heard it, he wrapped his face in his mantle and went out and stood at the entrance of the cave. Second reading will be taken from Romans 9:1-5. And the thing is, I would willingly be condemned if it would help my brother. Brethren, I am speaking the truth in Christ. I am not lying. My conscience bears me witness in the Holy Spirit that I have great sorrow and unceasing anguish in my heart. For I could wish that I myself were accursed and cut off from Christ for the sake of my brethren, my kinsmen according to the flesh. They are Israelites, and to them belong the sonship, the glory, the covenants, the giving of the law, the worship, and the promises. To them belong the patriarchs, and of their race according to the flesh is the Christ, who is God over all, blessed forever. Amen. The theme of our gospel reading is, "Bid me to come to you on the water." Matthew 14:22-33. After the crowd was satisfied, Jesus made the disciples get into the boat and go before him to the other side, while he dismissed the crowds. And after he had dismissed the crowds, he went up into the hills by himself to pray. When evening came, he was there alone, but the boat by this time was many furlongs distant from the land, beaten by the waves, for the wind was against them. And in the fourth watch of the night he came to them, walking on the sea. But when the disciples saw him walking on the sea, they were terrified, saying, "It is a ghost," and they cried out for fear. But immediately he spoke to them, saying, "Take heart, it is I, have no fear." And Peter answered him, "Lord, if it is you, bid me come to you on the water." He said, "Come." So Peter got out of the boat and walked on the water and came to Jesus. But when he saw the wind, he was afraid, and beginning to sink, he cried loud, "Lord, save me." Jesus immediately reached out his hand and caught him, saying to him, "O you of little faith, why did you doubt?" And when they got into the boat, the wind ceased. And those in the boat worshipped him, saying, "Truly, you are the Son of God." Reflection. When you are in the presence of God, what image of God do you see? You might want God to appear like a violent wind that blows your enemies away. You might want him to appear like earthquake or like fire to devour and burn of faithful people to ashes. When God appears, his true manifestation humbles us and beats our imagination. Sometimes our anguish or disturbed state of mind might condition the way we picture God. But God is not a fierce-looking mammon that frightens us or who wants to take vengeance on us. Through history, God has appeared and given abundant proof of his faithfulness, mercy, compassion, and constant concern for our salvation. He is inviting us today to drop wrong notions of him and to share in his compassionate concern for his people. And so this day, O Lord, we ask you for the spirit of detachment from created things. We pray for mercy for the times we have treasured earthly possessions at the expense of the kingdom. We pray for the grace to fix our mind on treasures above. Surrender our things to God, and we ask him to help us to let us go with earthly treasure. Keep us safe from all dangers and harm,
and help us to start this day with a new attitude and plenty of gratitude. In Jesus' name we pray. Amen. Thank you for joining us today. God bless you. Have a wonderful day.

Prayer for Nigeria in distress. All powerful and merciful Father, you are the God of justice, love, and peace. You rule over all the nations of the earth. Power and might are in your hands, and no one can withstand you. We present our country, Nigeria, before you. We pray and thank you, for you are the source of all we have and are. We are sorry for all the sins we have committed and for the good deeds we have failed to do. In your loving forgiveness, keep us safe from the punishment we deserve. Lord, we are weighed down not only by uncertainties, but also by moral, economic, and political problems. Listen to the cries of your people who confidently turn to you. God of infinite goodness, our strength in adversity, our health in weakness, our comfort in sorrow. Be merciful to us, your people. Spare this nation, Nigeria, from chaos, anarchy, and doom. Bless us with your kingdom of justice, love, and peace. We ask this through Christ our Lord. Most Sacred Heart of Jesus, Immaculate Heart of Mary.

0: 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First, the headlines. Although he can rose vulnerable residents as Ikwea hold a Dove Central stakeholders town hall. Experts raise alarm over biodiversity loss, call for sustainable use of natural resources. I am Joseph Osemo Iguari. Now the news in details. The Edo State Health Insurance Commission, Edo HIC, has enrolled vulnerable residents into the State Health Insurance Scheme as part of activities marking the Edo Central Stakeholders Town Hall meeting conveyed by Senator representing Edo Central Senatorial District, Joseph Ijagwe Igbea. The meeting, which held on Tuesday, August 11, 2026 in Uromi Town Hall, was themed deepening legislative accountability, development, dialogue and inclusive participation. It was well attended by party faithful, traditional leaders and other dignitaries from across the senatorial districts and beyond. Addressing the gathering, the chief convener, Senator Ikwea, highlighted some of his activities and interventions since assuming office as the representative of Edo Central at the National Assembly, commending Edo State Governor Monday Okpebholo of what he described as effort in governance, noting that the administration had facilitated his ability to carry out his responsibility as a senator despite some financial constraints. He appealed to the people of Edo Central to continue supporting him, saying greater support will enable him to do more for the people of his district. Speaking with our reporter, Mr. Egbedion Komra, a representative and personal assistant to the Director General of the Edo State Health Insurance Commission, Dr. Mrs. Augusta Igbea Enaulo, explained that the stakeholders' engagement was designed to bridge the gap between Senator Igbea and his constituent and supporters, adding that the Health Insurance Empowerment Scheme was incorporated into the program to ensure that vulnerable residents were enrolled in the State Health Insurance Scheme, courtesy the senator. According to him, many residents had already benefited from the scheme since its inception, and it will make it easier for anyone with medical emergency to have access to health care, as all they need do is to pay a token to KIN, as the coverage covers many areas of health care without paying out of pocket, even as the goal is universal health coverage.
1: My name is Igbedion Konrad, AG, the personal assistant to the Director General of Edo State Health Insurance Commission, Dr. Mrs. Augusta Ikpea Inahulu, who I'm representing here today.
0: All right, sir. Program.
1: The Honorable Senator representing Edo Central constituency in the Senate is the one sponsoring this program. I think this stakeholder engagement was actually organized for him to bridge the gap between him and his supporters, okay, so that he will know what they have in their mind and they will also know what he has in plan for them. So he just to color the program, that was why this empowerment scheme was not added to it. They are knowing fully well that people need good health care. No matter what you share, even if you share rice or you share car, you need good health to drive a car. You need good health to eat. So that's why we are here today as Edo State Health Insurance Commission, to ensure that those vulnerable persons who find it hard to maintain their health care are covered under our scheme, so that they can have access to good health care. So, and since then, many persons have been benefiting this particular scheme because they now have access to free health care. Because all you have to do is just to pay a little sum of money when you have issues or any medical emergency. You don't have to pay out of pocket. We give you coverage both from antenatal to pediatric care to even postnatal care is covered under this scheme. So essentially, we make sure that those persons who would have been denied access to care because of the huge medical bill get access to short care. So we are trying to make sure that we have this universal health coverage, that even the person in the most rural parts of the state have access to good health care by virtue of keying into this those insurance scheme.
0: We'll take a short break now. Still to come on the news today. Experts raises alarm over biodiversity loss, call for sustainable use of natural resources. We'll bring you details of this more shortly. Please stay tuned.
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0: 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This is Shambino Clash Radio and you are tuned to News on the Hour. Remember, a positive attitude can brighten your day today. Stay positive always. Now the rest of the news. Experts in the environmental conservation have raised concerns over the increasing loss of biodiversity in Nigeria, calling for stronger efforts to protect forests, indigenous tree species, and other natural resources. The call was made during our interactive live radio program yesterday on biodiversity conservation and sustainable use of natural resources in Nigeria. We had a guest, Dr. Samson Dayan, from AP Leventis Ornithological Research Institute, Jos Plateau State. He said biodiversity includes all forms of life, including plants, animals, birds, insects, and microorganisms, stressing that these microorganisms provide essential ecosystem service that benefit human beings in a shared space. Dr. Dayan explained that birds can serve as indicators of environmental health because changes in their population and distribution can provide information about changes taking place within ecosystems. The discussion also referenced a biodiversity assessment conducted by the Federal Ministry of Environment in collaboration with the Royal Society for the Protection of Birds, which identified 27 biodiversity areas across Nigeria, adding that Okomu National Park in Edo State is one important biodiversity site, while other sites are located in different parts of the country. He warned that about 500 species, including plants, birds, fish, insects, and mammals, are reportedly under threat, with trees accounting for a significant portion of the threatened species. He warned that deforestation and unsustainable exploitation of natural resources were major factors contributing to biodiversity loss in the country, emphasizing that environmental protection should be treated as a collective responsibility involving government, communities, individuals, religious institutions, among others. He therefore urged Nigerians to adopt the principle of sustainable use, using natural resources wisely today without destroying the ability of future generations to benefit from them. That is the size of News on the Hour. For comment, feedback, and info, we'll send your update to us on 00519181139. You can also give us an email on asambinoclass9@gmail.com. And on behalf of Asambinoclass Radio News Crew, thank you for staying tuned. I am Joseph Osayamo Igonre. Do have a wonderful day.
3: Ege na re kahi ebe sunu oto isan la oto edo remu oto Nigeria rebe oye kona be san radio wa mu owo wa zore babilu wa re ka mai ho
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7: All right, ladies and gentlemen, my name is MC Alamano, also known as Enjoyment's Landlord. And speaking right now, always listen to Sports Daily on Esan Banakola Radio. 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
2: Welcome to Sports Daily from Esan Banakola Radio. I am Big Billy. First from the local sport, Nigeria's Junior Yellow Greens made a fourth start to the 2028 ICC Under-19 Men's T20 World Cup African Division 2 qualifier, suffering a 5-wicket defeat to Uganda in their opening match in Rwanda on Sunday. In a separate news, Harry Kane has been awarded the European Golden Shoe for the 2025-26 season after finishing as Europe's leading league goal scorer. Bein Sport reported on Monday that the England captain earned the prestigious individual award following another profiling campaign with Bayern Munich. Kane scored 73 goals across this season, including 12 for England, matching his best international return since the 2021-22 campaign. In another development, Arsenal manager Mikel Arteta has admitted the club wants to sign another defender after his side lost 3-2 to Borussia Dortmund in the Emirates Cup final. Speaking after the preseason defeat, Arteta said Arsenal had conceded some poor goals but stressed that improving defensively remained a collective responsibility. This is the Beat of Sport from Esan Binoculars Radio. I am Big Billy saying to have a lovely day and God bless you all.
5: Welcome to Entertainment News, reaching you from Esan Binoculars Radio Uromi. First, the headlines. I will wear what I want. Bibi Niger's Uriel fired back at critics over her dressing. Tubala will soon join me for a single men club. AY says amid singer's marital crisis. I am Judith Chinenye. Now the entertainment news in details. Former Big Brother Niger housemate and entrepreneur Uriel Oputa has responded to women who constantly criticize her fashion choices, insisting that she continues to dress how she wants. In a post shared on her Instagram story, Uriel said she does not care about negative opinions regarding her outfits and urged critics to focus on their own lives. According to her, many of those criticizing her appearance would benefit more from adopting her health and wellness routine than commenting on her clothes. In a separate update, still on entertainment news, Nigerian comedian AY has spoken about the possibility of singer Tubaba divorcing his wife Natasha Osawaru. AY made this known at Daddy Shoki's 50 years on stage concert in Lagos, while disclosing that Tubaba was his neighbors before his relationship with Natasha. AY explained that Natasha relocated the singer to Edo State and Abuja. Speaking on his observation about the couple's ongoing marital crisis, the comedian hinted at Tubaba's possibility of ending the marriage, playfully throwing jabs at the singer regarding his marital drama. AY said on stage, "Ona no say Tubaba na my former neighbor before them relocate,
8: to Benin and Abuja. To wrap up the entertainment news, listen to the headline that made up the stories again. I will wear what I want. BB Niger's Yuria fires back at critics over her dressing. Twobaba will soon join me for Single Men Club. AY's amid singer's marital crisis. And wrapping up today's entertainment news, thank you for listening. I am Judy Chinenye. Have a nice day.

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3: We are welcome to Exam Binoculars Radio. It's business news. The headline: oil prices jump further as hope for Hormuz deal failed. Gencos gains stronger revenue from bilateral passes. I am Edna Fawaz with the business news in details. Oil prices extended a strong rally Tuesday as hope for a reopening of the streets of Hormuz field, finding fresh inflation fears and wrapping up bets on at least one U.S. interest rate hike this year. Crude was surged around 10% over the past week, with the United States and Iran appearing no closer to a deal on the crucial waterway despite upbeat comments from the White House earlier in the month. In another development, still on business news, Nigeria's power generation companies are finding a growing source of stable revenue through direct electricity sales to domestic bilateral customers, as fresh market data showed that buyers under bilateral contracts remitted 5.82 billion naira out of 6.12 billion naira billed in the first quarter of 2026 for auxiliary services and direct bilateral electricity sales. Finding by the punch from the Nigeria Electricity Regulatory Commission's first quarter 2026 report showed that domestic bilateral customers remitted 5.82 billion naira out of 6.12 billion naira billed between January and March 2026, representing a 95% payment performance and highlighting the growing importance of bilateral contracts as an alternative source of revenue for electricity generation companies. With this, we end the business news from Exam Binoculars Radio. I am Edna Fawaz. Thank you for listening. Have yourself a great day.
4: Welcome to News Across the Globe on Exam Binoculars Radio. First, the headlines. Colombia rescuer hunt 3,000 missing after 7.4 quake key 224. South Africa mine collapse, key 14 illegal miners, injures 8 near Rustenburg. I'm Joseph Osama Iguanre, and now the news in details. At least 224 people are confirmed dead and about 3,000 remain missing after Monday's 7.4 magnitude earthquake, with firefighters pulling a 35-year-old man alive from rubble in Sili near 24 hours later. Sili has reported 85 deaths, 40 totally building collapse, and 37 rescuers, while President Alejandro Leda Esprilla said 5,000 homes were destroyed and 188 people were missing in Vela de Cuca. Meanwhile, at least 14 artisanal miners were killed and 8 injured after a war of an illicit mine collapse Monday night near Rustenburg, a platinum mining hub northwest of

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They told us we're the future of tomorrow. But tomorrow never came. Our fathers are tired, expired. Today we rise. Noahawk is our bloodless coup.

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0: Do you have what it takes? 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

I'm Dr. Howard Richman. 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
1: Welcome to News Headlines from Esan Binoculars Radio, Uromi. As usual, I'll be giving you stories from different newspapers. So the first one I have here today is The Nation Newspapers. The first headline says, LGE official praises CAFAs over payment of 5 months salary arrears. Ndume launched Tinubu's military salary raise, 6 first line charge. NPF said September retreats on 2027 election security. 2027, Abedeji to flag 1 million residents empowerment to Kano to support Tinubu. UNICEF urges federal government to decentralize birth registration. Still on the Nation newspapers. Delta agency warns job seekers against fraudsters, enforces professional conduct. BB Niger 11, 5 disadvantages of early eviction. So in Abraham celebrates over 70 anti-screen.

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The tears can't erase the evil they did to our motherland. Yes, we forgive, but never again.

yeah? A vibe, a rhythm, a dream that bangs. Then it's time to signify 5 easy steps, and we give you the world.

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We'll take you global, put your dreams on the map. From the villages of Africa to the capitals of the world, our flag of unity.

Started in Oguta, Imo State, Nigeria, now to Africa, and to the world. It started in Oguta, Imo State, Nigeria.